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2: And look at our weather for Monday on HFM. Plenty of sunshine in the morning. Some cloud drifting in the afternoon. There is the outside chance of a light shower again. A bit cooler than Sunday with a top temperature of 22 degrees. That's your Monday weather on HFM.
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Expect great music, the infamous Hooker Dog quiz, hilarious stories and plenty of reasons to smile. It's the show that'll brighten your Wednesday. That's Paul Hartshorne, every other Wednesday from 6, only on 102.3 HFM. 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
3: From the Sky News Centre at 2, more than £220,000 has been raised for the families of the two officers killed in a crash on Teesside. Matthew Blades and Tom Clough died when their patrol car was hit by a Volkswagen on the wrong side of the A66 near Middlesbrough. Its five occupants, aged between 17 and 23, also died. Mourners are laying flowers at the scene.
4: God bless all the families, honestly.
5: No one deserves to not come home. I'm a reservist. I've never seen anything extreme, but all of us who put our names on these lines, we're willing to do things like this. No one should have to, but we do.
3: Two young women have been arrested on suspicion of causing a serious injury to a child in Rochdale. The women, aged 19 and 20, were arrested at a property in Blackburn yesterday. The child reportedly fell from a first-floor window and remains in a serious condition. A teenager is among two men due in court later, charged over a cocaine haul in Glasgow. More than £500,000 worth was seized. Pizza chain Domino's is planning to recruit 5,000 new workers between now and Christmas. The roles will be both in-store and on the road as delivery drivers. The head of football in the Caribbean and North and Central America says it's for Gianni Infantino to decide if he should resign as FIFA president.
6: That's his decision. It's not my decision. Those are individual decisions. My view is, you know what, listen, we have to follow a proper governance process, and I have to respect my colleagues with that. And listen, I think once we follow that, then those decisions can be made by individuals.
3: CONCACAF's Victor Montagliani says he asked him to stay away from a youth tournament in the Dominican Republic as a courtesy. It's over a botched effort to sell off stakes in the World Cup to private investors. Liverpool scored a 99th-minute penalty to draw 2-2 at Newcastle in the Premier League. Manchester City secured a late 2-1 win in their opener with Bournemouth. Meanwhile, Brighton thrashed Aston Villa 4-0. That's the latest. I'm Connor Sefton.
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7: A look at our weather for Monday on HFM. Plenty of sunshine in the morning. Some cloud drifting in the afternoon. There is the outside chance of a light shower again. A bit cooler than Sunday with a top temperature of 22 degrees. That's your Monday weather on HFM.
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3: From the Sky News Centre at 3. Two police officers who were killed in a crash on Teesside on Saturday are being remembered as heroes and role models. Matthew Blades and Tom Clough were hit by a Volkswagen Passat, which had been pursued by police before it crossed into the oncoming lane of the A66. Its five occupants, aged between 17 and 23, also died. Graham Wettens, a police commentator.
4: Pursuit only lasted a few minutes, but as soon as the Passat turned onto the wrong side of the dual carriageway, the pursuit side of it was aborted, was terminated. The police vehicle then moved on to the right side of the road. So it's entirely possible that that police vehicle actually witnessed or came across the collision.
3: Andy Burnham will visit Kyiv later as he makes his first foreign trip as Prime Minister. The government's given defence company MBDA permission to share secret information about UK-made parts of a missile that Ukraine plans to assemble itself. Reform UK says it would prioritise British-born young workers for social housing. Nigel Farage claims his party would also bump veterans and married couples with children to the front of the queue. Shelters called it a blatant distraction from the real cause of homelessness. Hidden school expenses are estimated to cost families an extra £15,000 from reception to GCSEs. Nationwide's research says parents are spending six times more on clubs than school trips. In sport, Manchester City secured a dramatic 2-1 win against Bournemouth in their opening match of the Premier League season. They came back from a goal down to hand new boss Enzo Maresca his first 3 points. The Italian says his side are still finding their feet.
5: We visualise things and then we see if they work. But at the same time, you need to win games, so it's not easy. And today I think we have been also lucky.
3: Aston Villa suffered a 4-0 defeat at Brighton. Liverpool scored very late to draw 2-2 at Newcastle. And Formula One's Dutch Grand Prix was won by Britain's Lando Norris. It's the McLaren driver's second consecutive victory. That's the latest. I'm Connor Sefton.
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6: A look at our weather for Monday on HFM. Plenty of sunshine in the morning. Some cloud drifting in the afternoon. There is the outside chance of a light shower again. A bit cooler than Sunday with a top temperature of 22 degrees. That's your Monday weather on HFM.
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0: Whatever the weather has to offer, we start off our Sunday on HFM with 3 hours of the best music from yesteryear. So from 8 o'clock, I look forward to playing some of the sounds you had in your record collection from the years of the 1960. The last Sunday of the month, we will be playing Pirates Gold as we bring you the sound of the ships and forts broadcasting off our coastline in the mid-1960s. Wherever you are in the world, this Sunday, get a bit closer with your 60s Sunday with me, Paul Wright.
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1: There's a chance to discover what goes on behind the scenes at Harborough Theatre when the venue opens its doors to visitors for a special open day. 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
3: From the Sky News Centre at 4. Forever loved, forever missed, forever our superhero. That's how PC Matthew Blades has been remembered in a tribute from his wife. He died alongside Tom Clough when their patrol car was hit by a Volkswagen on the wrong side of the A66 near Middlesbrough. Five males aged between 17 and 23 who were travelling in the Passat were also killed. Our North of England correspondent Tom Parmenter summarises the police watchdog's early findings.
4: The independent investigators have revealed that the Volkswagen Passat had cloned number plates. That's why they were alerted to it. Multiple police teams pursued it for 7 minutes through the streets of Middlesbrough.
3: Cross Country is expecting to run a full timetable today after virtually all its trains yesterday were cancelled because of a power cut. The operator runs long distance routes, including services from Edinburgh to Plymouth and Nottingham to Cardiff. New research suggests poor public transport links are affecting people's jobs prospects. A survey's found almost 10% of us has turned down or quit a role because it's too hard to get to, rising to 14% of bus users. A new treatment for earlier stage rectal cancer could transform how patients are cared for. More than 4,000 people in England are diagnosed each year. It's hoped the treatment would avoid a permanent stoma. In sport, Newcastle were denied an opening Premier League win by a late penalty. They drew 2-2 with Liverpool at St James's Park. New boss Matthias Leisler feels it was a soft decision.
5: It was a tough end. Hard luck, I would say. In general, I'm really, really happy with the performance after such a short amount of time. The guys were fighting till the end. They put their heart on the pitch, and this is something we said that's not negotiable.
3: Manchester City scored late to beat Bournemouth 2-1. Aston Villa's campaign started with a 4-0 defeat at Brighton. And Britain's Lando Norris came victory at Formula One's Dutch Grand Prix. He came in ahead of Kimi Antonelli. That's the latest. I'm Connor Sefton.
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6: A look at our weather for Monday on HFM. Plenty of sunshine in the morning. Some cloud drifting in the afternoon. There is the outside chance of a light shower again. A bit cooler than Sunday with a top temperature of 22 degrees. That's your Monday weather on HFM.
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0: Saturday morning, what could you be doing? Pub. Too early? A run around the park? Too energetic? Shopping? Too busy? Seaside? Too far? 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

0: 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HFM. It's the top of the hour with Wingate's Gallery. 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
2: From the Sky News Centre at 5. More than £220,000 has been raised for the families of the two officers killed in a crash on Teesside. Matthew Blades and Tom Clough died when their patrol car was hit by a Volkswagen on the wrong side of the A66 near Middlesbrough. Its five occupants, aged between 17 and 23, also died. Mourners are laying flowers at the scene.
3: God bless all the families, honestly.
4: No one deserves to not come home. I'm a reservist. I've never seen anything extreme, but all of us who put our names on these lines, we're willing to do things like this. No one should have to, but we do.
2: Two young women have been arrested on suspicion of causing a serious injury to a child in Rochdale. The women, aged 19 and 20, were arrested at a property in Blackburn yesterday. The child reportedly fell from a first-floor window and remains in a serious condition. A teenager is among two men due in court later, charged over a cocaine haul in Glasgow. More than £500,000 worth was seized. Pizza chain Domino's is planning to recruit 5,000 new workers between now and Christmas. The roles will be both in store and on the road as delivery drivers. The head of football in the Caribbean and North and Central America says it's for Gianni Infantino to decide if he should resign as FIFA president.
5: That's his decision. It's not my decision. Those are individual decisions. My view is, you know what, listen, we have to follow a proper governance process, and I have to respect my colleagues with that. And listen, I think once we follow that, then those decisions can be made by individuals.
2: CONCACAF's Victor Montagliani says he asked him to stay away from a youth tournament in the Dominican Republic as a courtesy. It's over a botched effort to sell off stakes in the World Cup to private investors. Liverpool secured a 99th-minute penalty to draw 2-2 at Newcastle in the Premier League. Manchester City secured a late 2-1 win in their opener with Bournemouth. And Brighton thrashed Aston Villa 4-0. That's the latest. I'm Connor Sefton.
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6: A look at our weather for Monday on HFM. Plenty of sunshine in the morning. Some cloud drifting in the afternoon. There is the outside chance of a light shower again. A bit cooler than Sunday with a top temperature of 22 degrees. That's your Monday weather on HFM.
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Down for your next number. Yes, you could be winning £20 on Radio Bingo between the hours of 7 and 9 every single Wednesday and Sunday night with me, Steve Watts. You know you're going to have a lot of fun and you could win £20. Radio

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3: From the Sky News Centre at 6, Andy Burnham's visiting Kyiv as he uses his first foreign trip as Prime Minister to mark Ukraine's Independence Day. He's expected to reiterate what he said when he first hosted Volodymyr Zelensky back in July.
4: We are with Ukraine 100%. I am personally with you 100%, Mr. President. And I will honour every commitment this country has made to Ukraine in full.
3: The government has given defence company MBDA permission to share secret information about UK-made parts of a missile that Ukraine plans to assemble itself. More than £250,000 has been donated to support the families of two police officers killed in a crash near Middlesbrough. PCs Tom Clough and Matthew Blades were among seven people who died when their vehicle was hit by a car travelling the wrong way on the A66. A teenager is among two men due in court later charged over a cocaine haul in Glasgow. More than £500,000 worth was seized. Two young women have been arrested on suspicion of causing serious injury to a child in Rochdale. The women, aged 19 and 20, were arrested at a property in Blackburn yesterday. Cross Country says it expects to run a full timetable today after virtually all its trains yesterday were cancelled. A power cut affected its control centre in Birmingham. Liverpool boss Andoni Areola says he understands why Alexander Isak didn't take the penalty that earned them an opening 2-2 Premier League draw at Newcastle. The striker left a spot kick against his former club for Dominic Szoboszlai, who smashed it into the top corner for a 99th minute equaliser. Areola feels they're blessed with options.
5: Alexis also was on the pitch and he's a very good penalty taker. Cody, we have a lot, but I think Dom showed the level. It's almost impossible penalty to stop, no?
3: Manchester City beat Bournemouth 2-1 and Brighton thrashed Aston Villa 4-0. That's the latest.
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6: A look at our weather for Monday on HFM. Plenty of sunshine in the morning. Some cloud drifting in the afternoon. There is the outside chance of a light shower again. A bit cooler than Sunday with a top temperature of 22 degrees. That's your Monday weather on HFM.
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0: Hi, I'm Adam Wilson, and this is an invitation to join me for the Quiet Revolution. You can be a part of the show on Tuesday evenings between 9 and 11, where you'll hear music like this.
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3: From the Sky News Centre at 7, the UK is going to share secret blueprints with Ukraine so it can build long-range missiles. Andy Burnham's making the announcement as part of a trip to Kyiv, his first overseas visit as Prime Minister. He'll vow Britain will not back down from its support of Ukraine. Our political correspondent Alex Rogers says Mr. Burnham will declassify information about missile components.
4: It's quite bullish from the UK government to do this. It's an act of defiance against Russia, who just a few weeks ago warned that there would be consequences because they believe that we've been providing these drones to Ukraine who've been targeting mainland Russia.
3: More than £250,000 has been raised to support the families of two police officers killed in a crash near Middlesbrough. Seven people, including PC's Tom Clough and Matthew Blades, died when a police vehicle was hit on the A66. These mourners are laying flowers at the scene.
5: God bless all the families, honestly.
6: No one deserves to not come home. I'm a reservist. I've never seen anything extreme, but all of us who put our names on these lines, we're willing to do things like this. No one should have to, but we do.
3: Two women have been arrested on suspicion of causing serious injury to a child who remains in hospital. The pair, aged 19 and 20, were arrested at an address in Blackburn yesterday. Train company Cross Country says it's planning to run a full timetable today after almost all services ground to a halt yesterday. The outage was caused by a power cut at its control centre in Birmingham. Reform UK says it would prioritise British-born young workers for social housing. Nigel Farage claims his party would also bump veterans and married couples with children to the front of the queue if it wins the next election. And there was plenty of late drama on the first Sunday of the new Premier League season. Liverpool scored an injury time penalty to draw 2-2 at Newcastle, and a 91st minute strike bagged Manchester City a win over Bournemouth. That's the latest. I'm Stevie Shillinglaw.
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7: Thanks very much indeed, Stevie. Good morning, I'm Dave Irving. It's 2 minutes past seven on Monday, August the 24th, 2026. Weather-wise, today expected to be dry with plenty of sunshine, just a few areas of clouds, gentle to moderate easterly winds. Let's have a look at the temperatures. 21 degrees of high and a low of 10 degrees, which it is at the moment.
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7: If you're travelling by rail this morning, if you're travelling by rail in or out of Market Harborough, all trains are currently running on time. The next one in is the 7:04 to Nottingham on Platform 1. If you want to head south to London, 7:27 on Platform 2. On the roads, first things first, expect queuing on Rockingham Road and Gore's Lane. This is due to the three-way temporary traffic lights, which are going to be there until November. Here's the bad news. This morning, when I was coming in, from the Tesco garage end up to the traffic lights were not working at all. They were just switched off. There was no lights working there. But, and here's the problem, on Gore's Lane and from the railway bridge end heading towards the Tesco end, they were working. So you've got one set of lights out, which will make it precarious, okay? So be very careful and be very forgiving because some people will be coming down straight at you before they realise it. So, yes, be very, very careful. So the set of lights heading into the town weren't working. The ones coming out of the town on Rockingham Road and the ones coming down Gore's Lane are working. Yeah, not very good at all. Lubnham Road and Main Street, Marston Trussell, that is closed until Friday. Kibworth Road, Wistow, that's got an overnight closure from 8 p.m. to 6 a.m. That's ongoing till Wednesday of this week. Foxton Road in Lubnham's got two-way signals to the National Grid until Friday. And we think, we're not sure, but we think there's still two sets of traffic lights out of Lubbenham in the direction of Lutterworth. So we're not too sure about that. But anyway, that's 7 Trent. I'm sure if Big Al's about and he's driving this morning, he'll let me know if there's still two sets there.
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Ed Sheeran and Sapphire. Thank you very much indeed. Thank you very much indeed, Jez, for bringing up the subject of Manchester United's defeat by Hull. Yeah, that was a surprise, wasn't it? Yeah, it's one game in the season. Let's not worry about it too much. Newspapers are more interested. excuse me, newspapers more interested over the weekend of Erling Haaland's haircut, him of Manchester City fame. He's had, rather than the flowing locks, he's now got what you suppose call a, used to call a buzz cut. Or when you're going back to the 60s, it was probably known as a Boston. There you go. That takes you back, doesn't it? But yeah, suits him. Hey. Definitely makes him look different. And it made it to the front of the papers.

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2: If you're travelling by rail in or out of Market Harbour this morning, all trains still running on time, which is rather good, first thing in the morning. Next one in is the 7:36 to Nottingham, Platform 1. And if you want to go south to London, 7:59 on Platform 2. I'm hoping that somebody has fixed the temporary traffic lights on Rocking Road with the junction at Gore's Lane. The ones coming from the Tesco garage end heading in towards the town weren't working at all. There was no lights on them. The other two, the ones on Gore's Lane and the ones on Rocking Road coming from under the railway bridge, they were working. So quite precarious watching cars go through there this morning. If it's still broken, just be very aware, OK?
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Well done, by the way, to John and Juliet Mayer and their team for organising the Summer Fete at Welland Park this weekend. They picked the perfect day for it, the perfect weather. Well attended and thoroughly enjoyable. It seemed a few messages coming in saying about that, saying how much people enjoyed it. So, morning, Aggie. I'm glad you enjoyed it. Yes, this is a beautiful day for it. It was just like one giant picnic in the park.

0: four, six, eight.
1: What are you doing?
0: I'm counting requests to be lined up.
1: Can I help?
0: Well, of course you can.
1: One, three, five, seven.
0: What are you doing?
1: I'm counting the requests to be lined up.
0: Yes, but it goes 2, 4, 6, 8.
1: No, I'm going 1, 3, 5, 7.
0: You're counting every other one.
1: So are you.
0: But if we do it together...
1: No,
0: 1, 2, 3, 4, 5, 6, 7, 8.
1: Excellent. So we do every other one.
0: Yes, we do. We're the Every Other Week show.
1: 6 till 9 on a Monday.
0: Every week.
1: With me, Colin J, 1 week.
0: And me, Phil Jessen, the other week.
1: Two presenters with one show. It'll never work.

Sue enjoying the sunshine. And why wouldn't you? It's been an amazing weekend. Do you know, I never checked the weather on Friday to see what the weekend was going to be like. I just expect it to be about 2021, you know, things like that. But no, what a warm weekend it was. So Gary and Sue enjoying the sunshine.

Good news, by the way, if you enjoyed Welland Park at the weekend, the summer fair, they're doing it again in September, September 6th. And there's going to be live music all day long.

Good news, the traffic lights are now working on Rockingham Road. That's where the junction of Gore's Lane. The ones from the Tesco end were just like unplugged completely. Now they're working again. Thanks, Lorraine, for that. News coming your way after this.

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3: It's 8 o'clock. I'm Nick Shaw. HFM will be broadcasting across the area for at least another 10 years after securing an extension to its licence from regulator Ofcom. It's the fourth time the station has been given an extension, with the announcement coming ahead of HFM celebrating 20 years on air next year. Director and programme controller Chris Jones is delighted.
4: Excellent work by all the volunteers, all the backroom staff, all the people behind and in front of the microphones. Absolutely gobsmacked. Here we are. You're not seeing the end of us yet. We're here for another 10 years.
3: The RMT union has announced further strike action on East Midlands Railway over ongoing safety concerns surrounding the company's Aurora trains. Members will walk out for 48 hours over the bank holiday weekend, with the action starting on Sunday morning. The union wants the trains withdrawn from service until faults are fixed, while EMR insists the fleet is safe and continues to work to deal with the problems. Hundreds of thousands of pounds has been raised for the families of two police officers who died on duty in Middlesbrough. PCs Matthew Blades and Tom Clough were killed by a car being driven the wrong way on the A66 on Saturday morning. Five men in the other vehicle also died. Thousands of people turned out for the Market Harborough Summer Fair in Welland Park yesterday. The free-to-enter event, supported by HFM, featured live music, food and drink stalls, Toy Story-themed children's entertainment, a fun dog show and flypast from the Battle of Britain Memorial Flight. Organiser Juliet Mayer says it was a huge success.
5: I'm surprised the amount of people here, and they were here early. They loved the Toy Story characters. The Littlers were full of that. Obviously, we had the dog show. Really busy.
3: The Oxenden Tunnel on the Brampton Valley Way near Market Harborough has reopened after major resurfacing and drainage work. It was closed for around 6 weeks while the path was excavated and a new surface laid. And in football, Harborough Town's unbeaten start to the National League North season continued in style on Saturday, with the Bees coming from behind to beat Darlington 4-2 at the Beehive. Manager Mitch Austin was delighted with how his team responded.
6: Yeah, boys have worked extremely hard to get that today. Credit to Darlington. You know, shocked us a little bit with a couple of quick jabs to get us to be 2-1 down at half-time and throw a lot of uncertainty at half-time, whether we was capable of beating these. And we just had to reinforce the good stuff that we have been doing.
3: Meanwhile, Leicester City were booed off at the King Power Stadium after losing 2-1 to Burton Albion in League One, while Desborough Town are through to the next round of the FA Cup after a 2-1 victory against Carlton Town in the prelim round.
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3: Fairly cool but bright start to the day with plenty of sunshine, turning a little hazier as we head through Monday but staying dry and warming up nicely to highs of 21 Celsius.
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7: Time just 4 minutes past eight. If you are travelling by rail in or out of Market Harborough today, good news, all trains are currently running on time. They're having a good morning. 808 to Nottingham is the next one in on platform one. If you want to go south to London, you've got two trains in the next hour. You've got the 827 and the 855, both on platform two. On the roads, good news, the temporary traffic lights on Rockham Road with the junction with Gores Lane have been fixed. Three-way temporary traffic lights, which are going to be there until November. Lumberland Road and Main Street in Marston Trussell, both closed there for Northamptonshire Highways until Friday. Kibworth Road, Wistow, that's an overnight closure from 8pm to 6am for Leicestershire Highways until Wednesday. If you're out in Lumberland, Foxton Road will have two-way signals for National Grid until Friday. And yes, we still have two sets of temporary traffic lights as you're heading out on the A4304 out of Lumberland in the direction of Lutterworth.
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sure who sent me the message. There's no name attached to it. It says, hey, Dave, Ofsted have given HFM Radio another 10 years. Yes, I knew that. Mind you, I didn't find out till the weekend, so it was all a bit of a secret until the weekend, you know. But, yeah, that's fantastic news. You know, there are radio stations that get refused, you know. They don't get an extension at all. But we've been very, very fortunate with the team that we've got that each and every time they grant us the licence. So Ofsted likes us. That's what it is, they like us. And our listeners like us. Well, I like to think so. Here's a little bit of Steely Dan for you. Not one you'd normally hear on the radio. This is a track called Don't Take Me Alive.

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1: Yeah, thank you very much for the messages, by the way. I did say offset by mistake. We have been granted an extension on our license for another 10 years here at HFM. And I said it was granted by Ofsted. Well, that'd be good. That'd be the school governing body sort of saying, yeah, you can do it if you like. But no, it's Ofcom, okay? It's Ofcom, not Ofsted. And I know that anyway, but just a slip of the tongue.
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0: still sounds as good today as it does when it, or did when it was released 63 years ago. 1963 that was released. The time is 5:30. Let's do the headlines.
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2: HFM will be broadcasting across the area for at least another 10 years after securing an extension to its licence from regulator Ofcom. The RMT union has announced further strike action on East Midlands Railway over ongoing safety concerns with the company's Aurora trains. Thousands of people turned out for the Market Harbour Summer Fair in Welland Park yesterday. The Oxenden Tunnel on the Brampton Valley Way near Market Harbour has reopened after major resurfacing and drainage work. And the weather, a cool but bright start to the day, sunny spells turning hazy at times, dry in highs of 21 Celsius. That's the latest more news at the top of the hour.
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0: Just one delay on the trains for you if you're travelling by rail in or out of Market Harbour. The 8:27 to London, that's been delayed. That's going to come in at 8:35. No reason given. Just said it's running late. So the 8:27 to London coming in at 8:35. And, good news, the traffic lights on Rockin' Road, Gores Lane Junction have been fixed. Everything seems to be running smoothly, albeit slowly.
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8:35, three of a kind quiz coming your way in 5 minutes' time. It's, I wouldn't say it's difficult this morning. I'd say probably quite easy getting the answers. And maybe easy thinking you've got the connection, but it's not the easy connection I'm looking for.

0: Kevin Cassidy, otherwise known as Dan. Was it Danny Partridge? Can't remember now. Right, the time is 8:40. Time to do today's three-of-a-kind quiz.
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0: Three questions, three answers. Work out the answers to the questions, then work out what connects them. When you've got that connection, that is your fourth answer. All I'll say to you is it's not the obvious connection. There's a couple of connections, but not the obvious one, OK? Once you've got the three answers and the connection, you send your answers in to me. You can telephone 01858 464 666, email studio@arborfm.co.uk, and you can text 6446, start your message with HFM, leave a space, give us your answers and your name, and you can use your HFM app, on your phone, which you've downloaded free. Yeah, don't use all four, okay? Just any one of those methods will do. Question number one then. Michael Caine and who else starred in the film Secondhand Lions? I want his co-star. I don't want the young lad or anything. I want the co-star. Michael Caine's co-star in Secondhand Lions. Question number two. Who played the part of Walter in the film Elf? Who played the part of Walter in the film Elf?

0: And question number three. Who played Tony Montana in the 1983 movie Scarface? Who played the part of Tony Montana in the 1983 movie Scarface? So you're not going to get any points for the obvious connection, okay? But that's your question. See how you get on.
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The time is 8:49. Now, tonight, at the Methodist... Oh, no, sorry, not tonight. Today, at the Methodist Church, 10 a.m. The Harbour Welland University of the Third Age get-together, refreshments, meet new and existing members and find out more about group activities. You can join them from 10 a.m. this morning for a coffee at the Methodist Church on Northampton Road. New members are perfectly welcome. I should explain, what it's the University of the Third Age. It's not under a religious cult, but with a name like that, you think it might be. Nothing to do with that at all. It's the Third Age being like 60 and over, shall we say. And they think that, you know, if you've got some skill, maybe you are a photographer or a very keen gardener, flower arranger, doesn't matter, something, a bricklayer, and you want to pass on those skills, you sort of go along to the Methodist Church, meet up, and they form groups. So let's say there's 100 members, you know, and they form little groups that say, oh, right, I'd like to learn to play chess. Oh, we've got a guy there that's really, really good at chess, so he'll form a group and teach chess. And other ones will say, well, I was a photographer. Oh, great, right. So you can all join the photography group and that person will teach photography. So, yeah, there you go. That's on today. Go along at 10 o'clock, especially if you're retired and looking for something to do. You feel a bit bored. Definitely go along. I've been along to one of the meetings. I've done talks at the meetings and it's fascinating and quite brilliant. So 10 a.m. Methodist Church today on Northampton Road.

I can squeeze in one request before the news for Ali. This is Alvin Stardust. I haven't played this guy for a long time. What else was he known as? Shane Fenton? Fenton and the Fentones?

0: It's the top of the hour with Wingate's Gallery. 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
3: It's 9 o'clock, I'm Nick Shaw. HFM is celebrating after securing a 10-year extension to its broadcasting licence from regulator Ofcom. The announcement comes ahead of the station's 20th birthday next year and marks the fourth time HFM has been awarded a licence extension. Here's director and programme controller Chris Jones.
4: Overwhelmed to receive the news. It should be a formality. However, we do have to prove to Ofcom that we can continue to provide Market Harborough with a community radio station that we can be proud of.
3: Further strike action has been announced on East Midlands Railway over ongoing safety concerns with its Aurora trains. Market Harborough passengers will face disruption over the bank holiday weekend as RMT members walk out for 48 hours from Sunday morning. They want the trains withdrawn until faults are fixed, while EMR insists the fleet is safe and says it's working to resolve the problems. John Watson is from the RMT.
5: This is about a train that's fit for purpose and safe to be in service for both the staff and the passengers, because the staff want to provide an excellent service for these trains, and at the moment they're not able to do it.
3: Andy Burnham's arrived in Kyiv as he announces plans to share secrets so Ukraine can build its own long-range missiles. It's his first overseas trip as Prime Minister as he signals the UK's continued support for Ukraine's war against Russia. The Market Harborough Summer Fair has been hailed a success after thousands of people turned out at Welland Park yesterday. The event included live music, children's entertainment and a fun dog show. These visitors spoke to HFM.
6: It's great. It's a fab day out for families. Like, there's loads of kids' stores and food and the dog show as well. So, yeah, it's really great.
7: I enjoy watching the dogs. I think all the stands are nice. Nice to see everyone out here.
8: Lovely people, lovely stall holders. Such a great day out.
3: Walkers and cyclists can now use the Oxenden Tunnel near Market Harborough on the Brampton Valley Way again after major resurfacing and drainage work. The tunnel was closed for around 6 weeks while the path was excavated and a new surface laid. And in football, Harborough Town's unbeaten start to the National League North season continued in style on Saturday, with the Bees coming from behind to beat Darlington 4-2 at the Beehive. Manager Mitch Austin was delighted with how his team responded.
9: Yeah, boys have worked extremely hard to get that today. Credit to Darlington. You know, shocked us a little bit with a couple of quick jabs to get us to be 2-1 down at half-time and throw a lot of uncertainty at half-time, whether we was capable of beating these. And we just had to reinforce the good stuff that we have been doing.
3: Meanwhile, Leicester City were booed off at the King Power Stadium after losing 2-1 to Burton Albion in League One, while Desborough Town are through to the next round of the FA Cup after a 2-1 victory against Carlton Town in the prelim round.
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3: Plenty of sunny spells through this morning, turning a little hazier at times this afternoon. Dry for Monday, though, highs for South Leicestershire and North Northants. 21 Celsius.
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2: With tyres and exhausts galore.
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10: Right, if you're travelling by rail in or out of Market Harborough today, all trains are running on time. The next one in is the 906. That will take you to Nottingham. If you want to go south to London, you've got two trains. You've got the 926 and the 957. On the roads, expect queuing traffic on Rockingham Road and Gores Lane Junction. That's the three-way temporary traffic lights that have replaced the main signals at the junction while improvements go on. These improvements will take us right through until November. Lovenham Road and Main Street, Marston Trussell, closed for Northamptonshire Highways until Friday. Kibworth Road, Wistow. That's an overnight road closure from 8pm to 6am. That's ongoing till Wednesday. Foxton Road in Lovenham, two-way signals there for the National Grid until Friday. And the A4304 heading out of Lovenham in the direction of Lutterworth. Two sets of temporary traffic lights there for Severn Trent.
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0: Sailor and a glass of champagne. It's 8 minutes past nine. Let me repeat today's three of a kind for you.
1: This is Breakfast.
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0: Michael Caine and who else starred in Secondhand Lions? Now, I didn't say he's co-star. I just says who else starred. There are a couple of co-stars mentioned in the list of people in the movie, but the two stars in the movie were Michael Caine and who else? Question number two. Who played the part of Walter in the film Elf? Who played the part of Walter in the film Elf? And number three, who played Tony Montana in the 1983 movie Scarface? Who played the part of Tony Montana in the 1983 movie Scarface? And I'm not looking for the obvious connection. There is one blatantly obvious connection. I need a bit more than that, though. Okay? Just to let you know.
1: Dave Irving.
2: This is Breakfast.

0: Ah, 16 minutes past nine. Who was I playing that for? Sorry, just let me just go through. There was a whole list of people here. You know, I'll probably. Oh, there we go. Yeah, Brenda. Morning, Brenda. Sorry, I had to look it up there, see what it was for. Right. Lubnum will be filled with colourful and creative characters for the Lubnum Scarecrow Festival this year. Plenty to see and do alongside the scarecrows themselves. I just looked at their website. A lot of food stalls from all over the world. There's French food, Mexican food, Greek food, you name it. Is that the theme this year? Is it countries of the world? I'm not sure. I don't know. The festival takes place over the weekend of Saturday the 12th and Sunday the 13th of September. Lots of shopping stalls, food trucks, games, activities, tractor rides, and of course scarecrows galore throughout the whole village. There's a free entry and free parking, so you're welcome to go along and enjoy the festival. It's really good. It's good fun. Take your walking shoes, because you can be walking around the village, or there is a tractor ride which will take you around as well, you know, maybe if you don't fancy walking all the way around, but you do get a chance to see all the scarecrows. Is it to do with countries of the world this year? I was just looking it up. And for those making scarecrows, by the way, there is free straw available from next Saturday onwards, I think. So yeah, go along and have fun. Right, moving swiftly on.
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0: Good morning to Ginger Lad. I misspent youth trying to play a Casio synth. Was it the VL1? Was it VL1? You used to call it the VL Tone. You can still buy them, by the way, but they're now £95.

probably recorded on a Casio synth. That's a trio and a dot, dot, dot. For Ginger Lad there. Now, every Monday, 6.30 till 8.30, if you're feeling a bit isolated or at loose end, it's Blokes Banter and Biscuits. It's a man's club, if you like. Blokes Banter and Biscuits. Also, anybody that maybe you've just moved to the town or one of the surrounding villages and you don't know anybody, and it's a good place to start. If you're feeling a bit isolated or a bit loose end, all blokes are invited to attend for the banter, the brew and the biscuits. It's a safe place to meet new faces, and it all takes place in the King's Hall Market Harbour. That's round by the car park at the back of Jules Yard. You've got to probably tell people where Jules Yard is now. Just go along Doddridge Road by that car park there and you'll find it. Back of the old Jules shop. Yes, there you go. That's tonight, 6.30 until 8.30.

0: Gretel. I love her songs. Very, very good.
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2: HFM will be broadcasting across the area for at least another 10 years after securing an extension to its licence from regulator Ofcom. The RMT union has announced further strike action on East Midlands Railway over ongoing safety concerns with the company's Aurora trains. Thousands of people turned out for the Market Harborough Summer Fair in Welland Park yesterday. The Oxenden Tunnel on the Brampton Valley Way near Market Harborough has reopened after major resurfacing and drainage work. And the weather, a cool but bright start to the day, sunny spells turning hazy at times, dry in highs of 21 Celsius. That's the latest more news at the top of the hour.
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0: Just a final look at the trains this morning. East Midlands Railway tell us that all trains are running on time. The next one in is the 9:57. That will take you to London St Pancras. If you want to go north, the 10:05 Nottingham and Platform one will take you there. All trains running on time at least until 4 minutes past 11.
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0: I've got to say, well done to East Midlands Trains. They've had a really good day today. I think they had one train late by about 5 minutes and that was it. Some Chuck Berry coming your way after this.

for Jamie there, Jamie W. That the Stone Roses made of stone. I think that was off their self-titled album, The Stone Roses, wasn't it? About 1989, I think. No doubt some Stone Roses fan will correct me. So you're miles out, Dave. I think it was 89. What do I know? It's at 9:35.

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0: Bit of a tricky one, really. Obvious answer for the questions. And one sort of obvious question connection, which I said that's not really the one we're looking for. Right. Michael Caine and who else starred in Secondhand Lines? I didn't ask for his co-star, which was Haley Joel Osment, the young lad. I asked for one of the other stars. Who starred with him? That was Robert Duvall. Robert Duvall. Who played the part of Walter in the film Elf? That was James Caan. And who played Tony Montana in the 1983 movie Scarface? That was Al Pacino. How did you do? Sue and Don 4, Linda McCormick 4, Nadine 3, Millie Molly Mandy 4, Dave Bottrell 4, Fiona McConnell 3, Alex 4, James Strachan 3, and Angus and Liam. You got 4 eventually. Yvette 4, Mark Fields 3, Brenda 3, Don West 3, Juliet Mayer 3, Mike Nichols 4, and Sheila Gilbert has done it again. She's getting very good at this. First out of the bag, Sheila Gilbert, very quickly. So what was the connection? Yeah, it's obvious they were all in The Godfather, but they were all nominated for Best Supporting Actor for The Godfather. Now, that's only happened in the whole lifetime of the Academy, that's only happened on 3 occasions. It happened for On the Waterfront, Godfather, which is the one we're talking about here, and Godfather 2. So it's only happened 3 occasions in the whole time the Academy's been going. And here's the thing. Robert Duvall, James Caan and Al Pacino, although nominated, all lost out to Joel Grey, the guy who played the part of the MC Master of Ceremonies in the Kit Kat Club in the 1972 film Cabaret. You would have bet against him getting that, but there you go. So it was 3 nominations in the same movie for Best Supporting Actor. Well done if you got it right. Commiserations if you got it wrong. Well done to Sheila Gilbert, first out of the bag.

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0: Palmer, I'll Be Your Baby Tonight. Well, with UB40, of course. Just been on the phone tonight. He's been telling me to watch a program called Android with Sue Nichols. Sue, is it? Her that used to be in Brookside, yes. Sue Grant, or whatever she was in that, in Brookside. Yeah, I'll get round to watching that.
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0: I might have got all my Sues mixed up there, but I know who I'm talking about.

that's about it for me. Time for just one more track. I will see you tomorrow morning, 7 o'clock sharp, bright and early. Pat Stones after the news. I'll see you later. Ta-ra.

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3: It's 10 o'clock, I'm Nick Shaw. HFM will be broadcasting across the area for at least another 10 years after securing an extension to its licence from regulator Ofcom. It's the fourth time the station has been given an extension, with the announcement coming ahead of HFM celebrating 20 years on air next year. Director and programme controller Chris Jones is delighted.
4: Excellent work by all the volunteers, all the backroom staff, all the people behind and in front of the microphones. Absolutely gobsmacked. Here we are. You're not seeing the end of us yet. We're here for another 10 years.
3: The RMT union has announced further strike action on East Midlands Railway over ongoing safety concerns surrounding the company's Aurora trains. Members will walk out for 48 hours over the bank holiday weekend, with the action starting on Sunday morning. The union wants the trains withdrawn from service until faults are fixed, while EMR insists the fleet is safe and continues to work to deal with the problems. Hundreds of thousands of pounds has been raised for the families of two police officers who died on duty in Middlesbrough. PCs Matthew Blades and Tom Clough were killed by a car being driven the wrong way on the A66 on Saturday morning. Five men in the other vehicle also died. Thousands of people turned out for the Market Harborough Summer Fair in Welland Park yesterday. The free-to-enter event, supported by HFM, featured live music, food and drink stalls, Toy Story-themed children's entertainment, a fun dog show and flypast from the Battle of Britain Memorial Flight. Organiser Juliet Mayer says it was a huge success.
5: I'm surprised the amount of people here, and they were here early. They loved the Toy Story characters. The Littlers were full of that. Obviously, we'll have the dog show. Really busy.
3: The Oxenden Tunnel on the Brampton Valley Way near Market Harbour has reopened after major resurfacing and drainage work. It was closed for around 6 weeks while the path was excavated and a new surface laid. And in football, Harborough Town's unbeaten start to the National League North season continued in style on Saturday, with the Bees coming from behind to beat Darlington 4-2 at the Beehive. Manager Mitch Austin was delighted with how his team responded.
6: Yeah, boys have worked extremely hard to get that today. Credit to Darlington. You know, shocked us a little bit with a couple of quick jabs to get us to be 2-1 down at half-time and throw a lot of uncertainty at half-time whether we was capable of beating these. And we just had to reinforce the good stuff that we have been doing.
3: Meanwhile, Leicester City were booed off at the King Power Stadium after losing 2-1 to Burton Albion in League One, while Desborough Town are through to the next round of the FA Cup after a 2-1 victory against Carlton Town in the prelim round.
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3: Sunny spells, hazy at times as we head through today. Dry though, highs for South Leicestershire and North Northants, 21 Celsius.
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0: Hello, welcome to Monday's 10 to 1 show on HFM. Surprise, yes, I'm surprised too. It's Pat with you today, sitting in for Dave Smith, who's not well. I'll be here till 1 o'clock. Thanks very much to Dave Irving for the breakfast show. He will be back with you tomorrow morning from 7. And yes, I'm sure he'll have another three-of-a-kind quiz ready to go tomorrow. Well, for the next 3 hours, I'm going to be mixing up the music and playing your requests. So if there's something you'd like to hear, well, you know how it goes. I do have to remind you, though, of the contact details. 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Or, as always, you can contact me via Facebook, either by Messenger or by commenting on the Heidi High post on my Facebook page. As always on a Monday, there is another post on my Facebook page for tomorrow night's show, but for the duration of this show, I won't be looking at that one. So, yeah, any requests for this show, please let me know. And to replace Smithy's survey of the day, the sticky bit and all that, I've got some of those word games for you. And we'll do the first one of those around 10:30-ish when he normally does the survey of the day. So my Facebook post, yes, guess who was first on it? Morning, Big P.
1: Pointless.
0: That's what he said. That's what he said. I've got a request via the app from Caroline. Hello, Caroline. She says, wonderful news that HFM has had its licence extended for 10 years. Isn't it just absolutely amazing? Next year, in February 2027, we will be celebrating 20 years on air. And then, so we've got an extension until February 2037. Absolutely amazing. Anyway, Caroline says, for that reason, a license extension, can I play Proud by Heather Small of MPeople? So, yes, that's what's coming next. After that word from Freya.
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0: the Small with Proud. That was requested by Caroline, celebrating the fact that HFM has had its licence renewed for another 10 years. Absolutely amazing. And yes, I said next year we'll be celebrating 20 years. That's 20 years of full-time broadcasting. As you probably remember, there is another anniversary of part-time broadcasting on a restricted licence before that. But we'll tell you all about that nearer the time. And yeah, yesterday we were on Welland Park. Chris Jones was broadcasting his Sunday Bit in the Middle live from the Summer Fair on Welland Park. And a good time was had by all. And very well done to Juliet for organising that. There were loads of people there. And yeah, Chris chose that occasion to announce the extension to the licence. So yeah, I think there have been masses of messages. So on behalf of Chris and everybody else, thank you very much for those. Another couple of songs coming up now. First of all, from D-Ream, Things Can Only Get Better. I'm not reading anything into those words. I've just had that song in my head, so I'm going to play it. And after that, well, celebrating the Summer Fair yesterday, and just to let you know that a week on Sunday, September the 6th, there's another do on Welland Park organised by Juliet, celebrating the anniversary of the Battle of Britain. So, yeah, more of the same. Performers with music, stalls, bars, plenty of fun for the children. And HFM will be there, but not broadcasting live on this occasion. So I'm going to play Park Life by Blur after D-Ream.
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0: Park Live celebrating the summer fair on Welland Park yesterday. It was a busy one and lovely to see so many people, and thanks for coming up and saying hello yesterday. Well, after the next song, I've got a set of those three words for you to replace Smithy's survey of the day. So, yeah, if I stop talking, it'll be about 10:31. So here comes In Excess with New Sensation after a word from Dave Irving.
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0: In Excess with New Sensation. Time for three words then. Yes, I made it to 10:31. Here we go. Three words this time that begin with B-U-D. Bravo Uniform Delta. B-U-D. Number one. A small, brightly coloured bird, often kept as a pet. A small, brightly coloured bird, often kept as a pet. Number two. A religious leader whose teachings led to the development of a religion in the East. A religious leader whose teachings led to the development of a religion in the East. And yeah, I don't mean Skegness, I mean the East. And number three, the capital of Hungary. The capital of Hungary. Three words that begin with B-U-D, Bravo Uniform Delta. Number one, a small brightly coloured bird, often kept as a pet. Number two, a religious leader whose teachings led to the development of a religion in the East. And number three, the capital of Hungary. Let me know your answers, please. Well, let's celebrate the lightning seeds. Good morning to Daniel, if you're listening. Yes, Market Harborough's number one lightning seeds fan. I'm going to play Sugar-Coated Iceberg.
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If you click on there, a list of upcoming community and charity events in our area appears, and you can click through on each one for more detail. Well, coming up next weekend, we have a bank holiday weekend. Yes, I think it's the last one before, shall I just say, December, the last bank holiday, that is, Bank Holiday Monday. And something that is happening this coming weekend, the Northampton and Lamport Railway are celebrating 30 years since their official opening with the biggest gala yet, featuring 3 days of heritage railway action and family entertainment. There'll be an intensive timetable of steam and heritage diesel passenger trains, be some demonstration trains, model railways and behind-the-scenes tours. They've also got some guest locomotives. So the 30th anniversary gala runs from Saturday the 29th of August to Monday the 31st of August, with plenty happening away from the trains as well, including live music, vintage bus rides, bouncy castle, gift and craft stalls, a pop-up beer stall, hog roast, pizzas and ice cream, free on-site parking. You can find out more through their website. 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

0: Right, and it's all taking place out at Pitsford and Brampton Station at Chapel Brampton. So that's coming up this weekend, loads of other things as well. So if you know of a community or charity event that's happening, isn't on our website, let us know please by emailing events@harborfm.co.uk. Three words then, they begin this time with BUD, Bravo Uniform Delta. Number one, a small, brightly coloured bird, often kept as a pet. Number two, a religious leader whose teachings led to the development of a religion in the East. And number three, the capital of Hungary. The capital of Hungary. I've got some messages to catch up on, so I'll tell you who's got three out of three after the next couple of songs. First of all, a golden oldie from Sonny and Cher, I Got You Babe. And after that, because I've just been chatting to Richie C on the phone, who thoroughly enjoyed Chris Jones's live broadcast yesterday and had a good laugh along the way. And he also said congratulations on the 10-year extension to our licence. Love and Pride by King. Coming up after Sonny and Cher.
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0: That was King with Love and Pride. The three words then, here we go. Last chance, because I'm going to tell you the answers after the news. Three words that start with B-U-D, Bravo Uniform Delta. Number one, a small brightly coloured bird, often kept as a pet. Number two, a religious leader whose teachings led to the development of a religion in the East. And number three, the capital of Hungary. Well done so far to Juliet and John getting the answers before I'd read the questions out. Mick Hewitt, Sandra Robb and Richie C, Susan M, Sue Hay and Andy, who sent in a sentence. Thank you very much, Andy. I'll read that after the news as well. Well done, you. If you know what they are, let me have your answers, please. Next, we've got the results of the HFM Lotto on Saturday, read by our very own Grant Lush, who I had the pleasure of seeing. I only see him sort of once a year or every 2 years, either, even sometimes at an event. So we had a good old natter yesterday. So he's going to tell you the results. And then after that, because he likes a croon or two, Dean Martin with Red Roses for a Blue Lady.
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0: Ultra Beat with Pretty Green Eyes. Well, we're heading towards Nick Shaw and the 11 o'clock news. So we're going there with, a Northern Soul track, Archie Bell. Here I go again, because I am. Here I go again. I'll see you after the news from Nick then.
1: HFM.

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3: It's 11 o'clock, I'm Nick Shaw. HFM is celebrating after securing a 10-year extension to its broadcasting licence from regulator Ofcom. The announcement comes ahead of the station's 20th birthday next year and marks the fourth time HFM has been awarded a licence extension. Here's director and programme controller Chris Jones.
4: Overwhelmed to receive the news. It should be a formality. However, we do have to prove to Ofcom that we can continue to provide Market Harborough with a community radio station that we can be proud of.
3: Further strike action has been announced on East Midlands Railway over ongoing safety concerns with its Aurora trains. Market Harborough passengers will face disruption over the bank holiday weekend as RMT members walk out for 48 hours from Sunday morning. They want the trains withdrawn until faults are fixed, while EMR insists the fleet is safe and says it's working to resolve the problems. John Watson is from the RMT.
5: This is about a train that's fit for purpose and safe to be in service for both the staff and the passengers, because the staff want to provide an excellent service with these trains, and at the moment they're not able to do it.
3: Andy Burnham's arrived in Kyiv as he announces plans to share secrets so Ukraine can build its own long-range missiles. It's his first overseas trip as Prime Minister, as he signals the UK's continued support for Ukraine's war against Russia. The Market Harborough Summer Fair has been hailed a success after thousands of people turned out at Welland Park yesterday. The event included live music, children's entertainment and a fun dog show. These visitors spoke to HFM.
6: It's great. It's a fab day out for families. Like, there's loads of kids' stores and food and the dog show as well. So, yeah, it's really great.
7: I enjoy watching the dogs. I think all the stands are nice. Nice to see everyone out here.
8: Lovely people, lovely stall holders. Such a great day out.
3: Walkers and cyclists can now use the Oxenden Tunnel near Market Harborough on the Brampton Valley Way again after major resurfacing and drainage work. The tunnel was closed for around 6 weeks while the path was excavated and a new surface laid. And in football, Harborough Town's unbeaten start to the National League North season continued in style on Saturday, with the Bees coming from behind to beat Darlington 4-2 at the Beehive. Manager Mitch Austin was delighted with how his team responded.
9: Yeah, boys have worked extremely hard to get that today. Credit to Darlington. You know, shocked us a little bit with a couple of quick jabs to get us to be 2-1 down at half-time and throw a lot of uncertainty at half-time whether we was capable of beating these. And we just had to reinforce the good stuff that we have been doing.
3: Meanwhile, Leicester City were booed off at the King Power Stadium after losing 2-1 to Burton Albion in League One, while Desborough Town are through to the next round of the FA Cup after a 2-1 victory against Carlton Town in the prelim round.
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3: Plenty of sunny spells through this morning, turning a little hazier at times this afternoon. Dry for Monday, though, highs for South Leicestershire and North Northants. 21 Celsius.
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0: Hello, welcome back. It's Monday's 10 to 1 show on HFM. Yes, you're right, it's not Dave Smith, it's Pat with you today. Smithy isn't well. I'm here until 1 o'clock, and that was 5 seconds of summer with Hey Everybody. Yeah, bit of a surprise this morning. So if there's something you'd like to hear, or you'd like to get a message to us for any reason at all, here are the contact details. You can call me on 01858 464 666. 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There is another one there for tomorrow night's show, but I'm not looking at that one for the duration of this show. I'll get back to those comments later on today. In the last hour, we did a set of three words that began with B-U-D. Number one, a small, brightly coloured bird. That was a budgie. Number two, a religious leader whose teachings led to the development of a religion in the East. That was Buddha or Buddhism. Any of those word extensions would do. And the capital of Hungary, Budapest. So, budgie, Buddha, Budapest. Andy did a sentence. Here we go. A colourful budgie flew past a stone statue of Buddha while travelling through Budapest before heading to the Shambhala Music Festival. Well done, Andy. And yes, yeah, Shambhala this weekend as well, isn't it? Yeah, out at Kilmarsh Hall. So thank you for that, Andy. So people who got 3 out of 3 are Juliet and John, Mick Hewitt, Sandra, Rob and Richie C, Susan M, Sue Hay, Andy, Hippie John and Sharon and Alan. And Sharon phoned and we were having a little chat and she said, was that little train not there at the summer fair yesterday? As in the past, Chris Jones has made me read the weather from the little train going up and down its track. No, it wasn't there yesterday. Me and Grant Lush were there on the HFM trailer with Chris while he was doing his show. And yes, he made Grant do the news live and me do the weather live. And thankfully, not from a moving vehicle. So, yes, thank you, Sharon. Now, I missed that little train. Hopefully, it'll be back for a future event somewhere. Anyway, our words were budgie, Buddha and Budapest. And as Richie C. rightly said, a song by George Ezra. So let's play it, shall we? Budapest, George Ezra, after that word from Freya.
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0: George Ezra with Budapest. Thank you, Richie C, reminding me about that one. Oh, after the three little words we had in the last hour, I will do another set of three words around 11:30-ish, where Smithy normally does his sticky bit. And Sharon, Juliet has confirmed that the little train will be there a week on Sunday at her next event in Welland Park. We won't be broadcasting live from that one because it's essentially a 40s event. But yeah, maybe I can pop down after Chris Jones's Sunday bit in the middle and see if I can get on the train with all the little children. We shall see. We shall see. A couple more songs coming up now. I don't know why I thought of this. I suppose it was a song with a place in the title. Fleet Foxes' Mykonos coming up next. And after that, one of my favourite top 10 tunes, actually. And it just happened to have been kicked up by the computer, so I'm not going to take it out again. Wicked Game, Chris Isaak.
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1: 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Dave Irving from The Breakfast Show is your quiz master. 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

0: Chris Isaak with Wicked Game, one of my top 10 songs of all time. And a brilliant video went with that as well. Yes. And it was used in Friends, wasn't it? If you're a Friends fan, the one where Ross and Rachel were in the planetarium. Anyway, after the next tune, another set of three words for us this morning. After we've firstly had a reminder about James Garner's eclectic constitutional on a Saturday night, Junior Walker with I'm a Roadrunner.
1: What are you doing this Saturday night from 10 p.m? 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The Eclectic Constitutional with James Garner, Saturday nights 10 till midnight, only here on 102.3 HM.

0: Junior Walker and his All-Stars with I'm a Roadrunner. Time for a set of three words then. This time they begin with D-I-R, Delta India Romeo, D-I-R. Number one, the way you want to go, the way you want to go. Number two, the opposite of clean, the opposite of clean. And number three, a currency used in the United Arab Emirates and Morocco. The currency used in the United Arab Emirates and Morocco. Shall I just say UAE in future? Three words that begin with D-I-R, Delta India Romeo. Number one, the way you want to go. Number two, the opposite of clean. And number three, the currency used in the United Arab Emirates and Morocco. Let me know your three words, please. Morning to Daniel. Lovely to hear from you, Daniel. Not the lightning seeds this time. Baker Street, Jerry Rafferty. Oh, after a word from me. Now, it's either going to be Nick Shaw or Matilda. On Saturday, I said it was Matilda. Turned out to be Nick Shaw, so I'm hedging my bets this time.
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0: Daniel, that was Jerry Rafferty with Baker Street. Got that on a record. Well, I've got the album, actually. Oh, dear. Well, that was a long time ago. I'm not estimating how long, or else it'll just depress me. Three words, then. This time they begin with D-I-R, Delta India Romeo. Number one, The Way You Want to Go. The Way You Want to Go. Number two, The Opposite of Clean. Opposite of clean. And number three, the currency used in the United Arab Emirates and Morocco. Three words that begin with D-I-R. Well done so far to Mick Hewitt, Janet, Sandra, Robin, Richie C and Sue Hay. Sue, I'm going to play a song for you soon. I've sorted one out. That's at least that's the plan. Fingers crossed. But coming up after this is Kiss Kiss from Holly Valance.
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0: Holly Valance with Kiss Kiss. Oh, yes. Three words then. Last chance, because I'm going to tell you the answers after the news. So here goes. Three words that begin with D-I-R this time. Delta India Romeo. D-I-R. Number one, the way you want to go. Number two, the opposite of clean. And number three, the currency used in the United Arab Emirates and Morocco. Well done to Mick Hewitt, Janet, Sandra Robin, Richie C, Sue Hay, Juliet and John, and Lynn from Debdale Marina. Well done, all of you. If you know what they are, let me have your answers, please. Two more songs coming up now. First of all, for Sue Hay, Bruce Springsteen with I'm on Fire. And after that, for Lynn and Vishik, who are busy painting the inside of their boat and they need some encouragement at Debdale Marina. Yes, Paint It Black from the Rolling Stones, coming up after Bruce Springsteen.
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The Rolling Stones with Paint It Black for Lynn and Vishik, busy painting their boat. Good luck, guys. Hope you finish soon. 3 out of 3 on the three words to our very own Rory Rattray, who, while we were out on our jollies at Wellham Park yesterday, was here answering the phone, sorting out the draw for the Super Sunday lunch at the Royalist and everything else here. So thanks, Rory. We're heading towards Nick Shaw and the midday news with Broken Land from The Adventures. Sue G, I'll get your song on in the next hour.

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3: It's midday. I'm Nick Shaw. Listeners and supporters are sending their congratulations after HFM was awarded a 10-year extension to its broadcasting licence. The announcement comes ahead of the station's 20th birthday next year and marks the fourth time HFM has secured a licence extension. Harborough District Council leader Simon Welband has also welcomed the news.
4: HFM is such a great asset for our town and our district. I am a regular listener and it does such good service for the community. So congratulations to HFM, well done, and I look forward to the next 10 years.
3: Passengers travelling from Market Harborough faced disruption over the bank holiday weekend as East Midlands railway workers prepare to strike again. RMT members will walk out for 48 hours from Sunday over safety concerns and faults affecting EMR's Aurora trains. The company says it's working with the union and manufacturer Hitachi to resolve the issues. Andy Burnham's in Kyiv, where he's giving Ukraine the blueprints for long-range missiles which could strike Russia with more precision. It's his first overseas trip as PM and he'll reiterate the UK's support. He's laid flowers on the graves of Ukrainian soldiers, but Kremlin spokesperson Dmitry Peskov says Mr. Burnham's actions are viewed extremely negatively by Moscow.
5: Britain is participating in this war on the side of the Kyiv regime. Britain is methodically and consistently adding fuel to the fire and methodically and consistently plotting to prevent a peaceful settlement process.
3: The Oxenden Tunnel on the Brampton Valley Way near Market Harborough has reopened after major resurfacing and drainage work. It was closed for around 6 weeks while the path was excavated and a new surface laid. Thousands of people turned out for the Market Harborough Summer Fair in Welland Park yesterday. The free-to-enter event was supported by HFM and organised by Juliet Mayer.
6: It's a family day and that's what we've tried to keep it. 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So it costs a bit to put on, but it's well worth doing.
3: And the football Diego Maradona scored his famous Hand of God goal with has sold for £2.5 million. He punched it into the net during Argentina's World Cup win over England in 1986.
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3: Fairly bright as we head through lunchtime and into this afternoon with some sunny spells. Hazy at times, highs for South Leicestershire and North Northants of 21 Celsius.
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7: Thanks, Nick. I wonder who bought that football. 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

0: Welcome back. It's Pat with you on Monday's 10 to 1 show on HFM, sitting in for a poorly ill Dave Smith. And that was Primal Scream with Moving On Up. Thanks everybody again for all the messages that have come into HFM congratulating us on that extension to our broadcasting licence. Yes, we're with you until 2037. Well, some of us will be. Mick Hewitt's just phoned to congratulate us, and we were having a laugh because both of our ages start with a 7. That's all I can say. Anyway, thank you very much on behalf of everybody here. Oh, well, I'm mixing up the music and playing your requests. If there's something you'd like to hear between now and one, well, you know how to get in touch, don't you? But yes, contact details remain the same. You can call me on 01858 464 666. 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And of course you can contact me via Facebook, either by Messenger or by commenting on the Heidi High post, which is back on my Facebook page. Yes, there is another post on my page for tomorrow night's show, but I'm leaving that one alone until after this show. So yeah, please, any of those ways will do, especially if there's some thing particular you'd like to hear. In the last hour, we did three words that began with D-I-R. Right, here come the answers then. Number one, the way you want to go, direction. You all got it anyway. I didn't want to give any more clues because I knew I'd use the word. Number two, the opposite of clean, that was dirty. And number three, the currency used in the United Arab Emirates and Morocco, dirham. Well done to Mick Hewitt, Janet, Sandra, Rob and Richie C, Sue Hay, Juliet and John, Lynn from Debdale Marina and Vishik, of course, busy painting the boat, and our very own Rory Rattray. Well done, all of you. I will do one last one in this hour, and I'll warn you when it's coming up. So, Sue G has had to wait for her request. Sorry, Sue. But yes, for Sue G, here comes Paloma Faith with Only Love Can Hurt Like This. After that word from Freya.
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0: Oh, the brilliant Paloma Faith. She can really belt out a song, can't she? With Only Love Can Hurt Like This. That was for Sue G. Thank you, Sue. And sorry you had to wait a bit for that one. A timing, I just couldn't fit it in before the news. Well, after the next two songs, I've got our last set of three words for today. So hope you'll play along with those. So, yeah, the next two songs. First of all, we haven't really had any rock yet. So here comes AC/DC with Back in Black. And after that, for Janet, Malcolm, George, Armin van Helden with You Don't Know Me.
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0: Armin van Helden with You Don't Know Me for Janet, Malcolm, Georgia, away somewhere, well, different places. Right, three words then, our last set for today. This time they begin with V-I-O, V-I-O, Victor India Oscar, V-I-O. Number one, a musical instrument, or it could be a flower that's like a small pansy. A musical instrument or a flower that's like a small pansy. Number two, a bluish purple colour. It's the name of a colour, or again, it could be a flower. And number three, using force to hurt or attack. Using force to hurt or attack. Three words that begin with V-I-O, Victor India Oscar. Number one, a musical instrument, or it could be a flower that's like a small pansy. Number two, it could be a colour, a bluish purple colour, or it could be the name of a flower. And number three, using force to hurt or attack. Let me have your answers, please. Yeah, Juliet, and Janet's got three, so has Juliet. I think Juliet was first. Right, now, I have had a call from Meza saying, I know the weather's got cooler, but we still need some rain. Could I play Madonna, Rain? Now, I'm sure I've played it before, but can I find it on here? No. So while I continue my search for that track, I'm going to play Blue Pearl with Naked in the Rain.
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Blue Pearl for Naked in the Rain. That was for Meza, who's just phoned, actually. And yeah, I was like, I can't find that Madonna track. I still can't. I'll have to go into this further after the show because I've definitely played it before. But hey, Meza has asked me for another song, which I'll play next. But before I do that, quick hop over to the events section of our website, harborfm.co.uk. You know how it goes. One of the options is events. If you click on there, a list of community and charity events for the next few weeks appears. And yeah, there's something that's happening this Saturday. Friends of St. Dionysius Church have exciting news, delighted to confirm that Youth Brass 2000 will be back this Saturday, the 29th of August at 7 o'clock with an entertaining evening of music for all. So that's at St. Dionysius Church, right in the centre of Market Harbour. Tickets are £10 each and under 12s go free. There are refreshments available and a raffle as well on the night. Well, for that one and many other community and charity events, head over to the events section of our website, harborfm.co.uk. And if you know of one that's not on there and we're not talking about on the radio, please email

using force to hurt or attack. Three words that all begin with V-I-O. You know where to send your answers, don't you? But well done so far to Juliet and John, Janet, Meza, Mick Hewitt, Liz, John and Maisie and Sue Hay as well. All got 3 out of 3 so far. So instead of this elusive track for Meza, here comes Blame It on the Weatherman from Bewitched. And I'll sort out a song after that because I've not got that far. Too busy searching for Madonna. Maybe I'll play a Madonna track. I'll do that.

0: HFM. 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

0: That was Madonna with Beautiful Stranger. I love that flute bit at the end. It kind of reminds me of Jethro Tull. And yes, I can see I'm going to have to put this Rain by Madonna back on here because it's not here now. It was there before. It's definitely not now. So I shall have to sort it out and put it back on again. That was for Meza, wasn't it? Yeah, Meza. Line up for the rest of Monday on HFM. After the 1 o'clock news, Moley will be along on his mole train. 3 o'clock this afternoon, it's Beckett and Quizzy on the home run. 6 o'clock tonight, Phil Jessen. And 9 o'clock, Big Will Norton. Till 11, when we'll play you some music through the night. Until 7 o'clock in the morning, when Dave Irving starts off Tuesday with his breakfast show. Let's sort out these three words then. They begin with VIO, Victor India Oscar, number one, a musical instrument or a flower like a small pansy. Well, I was thinking of a viola, but violin would do just fine. Number two, a bluish purple colour or a flower. That was violet. And number three, using force to hurt or attack. That was violent, or violence, if you like. So well done to Juliet and John, Janet, Meza, Mick Hewitt, Liz, John and Maisie, Sue Hay, Sandra, Rob and Richie C, Lynn and Vishik from Debdale Marina, and Wendy P as well. And a lovely message from Wendy P for the team at HFM. Congratulations for your hard work and getting your extension to a great radio station. Thanks, Wendy P. All the messages relating to our 10-year extension, I've sent them on to Mr. Jones. Well, next, we've got Grant Lush telling us the lottery numbers from Saturday. So I'm going to play a number song. This time it's the magic number from De La Soul. And it seems, after that, appropriate to play the first song that was played on HFM when they got a full-time licence 19 and a half years ago. Are you ready for love? Elton John.
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Elton John, Are You Ready for Love? That was the first song played by HFM when we launched full-time back in 2007. Thank you for all the messages that have come in by any means, comments on our Facebook post, messages to presenters, all sorts of messages we've had congratulating us. So on behalf of everybody here, thank you very much. I'm sure they'll keep coming. And there are too many to name everybody individually. Thank you for keeping me company today, sitting in for Smithy. I'll be back tomorrow at 6. I'm leaving you with Barry White and Let the Music Play, because that's what we do. See you tomorrow.

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3: It's 1 o'clock. I'm Nick Shaw. Listeners and supporters are sending their congratulations after HFM was awarded a 10-year extension to its broadcasting licence. The announcement comes ahead of the station's 20th birthday next year. Councillor Phil Knowles, leader of the opposition at Harborough District Council, has also welcomed the news.
4: We should recognise the importance and significance of having this radio station at the very heart of the community. It provides an incredible service for all of our residents and all of the surrounding areas. So it's very important and I'm delighted to see this extension.
3: Damage has been caused to a window at the Crewe clothing shop on the square in Market Harborough. It happened late last night or early this morning. Police are appealing for anyone who witnessed anything suspicious in the area to come forward. The Prime Minister has compared Ukraine's fight against Russia to Britain's war against Nazi Germany as he pledged to continue support for Kyiv. Andy Burnham's handing over the blueprints to make long-range missiles during his first overseas trip there. Marking Ukraine's Independence Day, he called the country a light in the world.
5: Fiercely brave, fiercely independent, fiercely defending the values that we hold dear. Your resilience, the sheer strength of the Ukrainian people is truly awesome. You inspire us every single day.
3: Moscow says Britain's actions are extremely negative. A man's denied a series of drugs and weapons charges after being arrested in Fleckney in June. 27-year-old Nicholas McManus of Briarmead in Odby appeared before Leicester Magistrates Court and will now stand trial at Leicester Crown Court. Organisers of the Market Harborough Summer Fair are thanking all who supported the event yesterday. An estimated 5,000 visitors descended on Welland Park, including these people who spoke to HFM.
6: It's great. It's a fab day out for families. Like, there's loads of kids' stores and food and the dog show as well. So, yeah, it's really great.
7: Lovely people, lovely stall holders. Such a great day out.
3: Market Harborough's rail passengers have been warned of further disruption after the RMT union called additional strikes over ongoing safety concerns with the company's Aurora trains. There'll be a 48-hour walkout over the bank holiday weekend, with the action starting on Sunday morning. And after major resurfacing and drainage work was completed, walkers and cyclists can now use the Oxenden Tunnel on the Brampton Valley Way again. It was closed for around 6 weeks while the path was excavated and a new surface laid near Great Oxenden.
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3: Bright and breezy as we head through this afternoon. Dry and fairly mild. Highs for South Leicestershire and North Northants of 21 Celsius.
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Well, a very good afternoon. Welcome to the Monday Lunchtime Show here on 102.3 HFM. It's heading up to 8 minutes past the 1 o'clock hour. Here, Molly with you till three today and taking you up through your lunch break and, of course, the early part of the afternoon there. What a lovely day once again out there. Well, they are forecasting a little bit of a change later on in the week, but, it could all end. Still got high pressure, according to my barometer at home, and that's a good sign of whether it's going to be staying dry. If the high pressure's up, then very rare that we get rain. But as soon as the pressure drops, then the weather goes downhill, doesn't it? Anyway, I hope you're all okay and had a lovely weekend, whatever you've been doing. And I've been doing a few chores at home and just things catching up, you know, like you do. One thing I didn't do, I didn't cut the grass, so that was a saving grace, wasn't it? Anyway, let me know what you've been doing, anything out of the ordinary. It's another brand new week ahead of us, and we're heading up towards the weekend of the bank holiday. And also big thanks to Chris and all the team there yesterday for running the outside broadcast from the summer fair. And also some great news there about our extended license from February next year for a further 10 years. Well done. Yeah. We're all very proud of that. We really are. So that will take us something like 2037, I think. 10 years of broadcasting live across the airways. Anyway, I've got some great music lined up for you, and if you like that request or dedication, you can get in touch. And also, I will be looking for a couple of Molly's Golden Oldies today. So if you want to pick a couple of songs to email or text across to me, something from your playlist or something going back in time that brings back some memories of music, whatever you're doing. And you can do that by phone, 464666, or by email or text. Thanks to Pat for sitting in for a very poorly Smithy once again. Weekday.

0: our lovely country stuff there, just getting into the mood here on this Monday here, just to make you feel good. Thanks to Phil, and he said, I've got a couple of good, great golden oldies for you, Molly, just to set up for the first of the week there on this Monday. Tony's bought a new car. He got it last week. He says, unfortunately, the reverse gear doesn't work, but he says, oh, there's no going back now.
1: I don't think that's funny.
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Well, we're all very, very young at heart, aren't we? Yeah, with the blue belts here. It is 26 after one here on the Lunchtime Show. Very good afternoon to you. Very happy Monday to you here on your favourite station, HFM. More great music coming up between now and the 3 o'clock hour, and you can add to that if you want a favourite song. All you need to do is just drop me a text or email here to the studio, and I'll do my best to play that. Back to the year of 1969 now with that band from Scotland, of course, Marmalade.

0: Oh, I've not heard that for a very long time here on the old radio there with Marmalade here, heading up to the 1:30 news headlines now.
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2: Listeners and supporters are sending their congratulations after HFM was awarded a 10-year extension to its broadcasting licence. Police are appealing for information after damage was caused to a shop window in Market Harbour town centre overnight. Northamptonshire police have arrested a 72-year-old man on suspicion of murder following the death of a woman in Sywell. A man's denied a series of drugs and weapons charges after appearing in court following his arrest in Fleckney. Organisers of yesterday's Market Harbour Summer Fair are thanking all who supported the event. And the weather, fairly bright and breezy this afternoon, mild highs 21 Celsius. That's the latest. More news at 2 o'clock.
0: Well, thank you, Nick. And, well, just reminding you, if you've got a local news story you want to get to our news desk, all you need to do is email news@harbourfm.co.uk. And all you need to do is just leave a few details and somebody will come back to you. OK, right, we are ready for this.

0: Right, we've got a very interesting brain teaser there. You just got to work it out and think about it before you actually give the answer. There's a slight quirkiness in it, but nothing like last week. So, Friday's brain teaser was a red house is made from red bricks. That's true. A blue house is made from blue bricks. Yellow house is made from yellow bricks. What's a greenhouse made from? Well, a couple of people did get caught out. Actually, it was made of glass, of course, isn't it? Not green bricks. Richie C, you got the custard crown with the lemon juice there at number 16, Ian. At 15, Ian R. Timothy, you're at 14. Kev G at 13. And looking at number 12 was Jed B. New in. Well done, Jed. Very happy Monday to you, mate. Outside the top 10, Sue and Don. New in at number 10 was Natalie. Mr. Ted B at 9. Thirsty Kirsty, you're right down to 8. Hello, me duck, Jen at 7. Tony L at 6. Jen, good morning and a very happy Monday to you across the pond. Mr. Don West at 4. Sir Mike Hewitt at 3. D at number 2. And Mr. Bond. He is shaken and not stirred there at the top. So that was yesterday's, Friday's answer. It was glass. Now think about today's brain teaser.
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0: Well, we're not quite ready for that just yet, but anyway, we will revise that. And are you ready now to be named and framed here, Molly's brain teaser? There's a question here. Why does a mirror appear to invert the left to the right directions, but not up or down? Okay, think about that. So why does a mirror appear to invert the left from to the right directions, but not up or down? Okay, it is a quirkiness in this one, so...

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It was about 1971. And anyway, good afternoon. It's 11 minutes to 2 here on HFM, here on your Monday lunchtime here with Molly taking you through in the 3 o'clock hour and things. So well done to everybody that has actually... There is a bit of a quirk into the brain teaser. So why does the mirror appear to invert the left to right directions but not up or down? And I just said, be careful how you answer that. Some have actually got it right. And the clue is... It looks at me. There we are. There's the clue. It looks at me.

0: Well, that was the version there by, of course, Andy Kim there. And, well, is there a few things that we miss? 15 things from the past that Bill still missed today. I don't think we miss all of them. The single busiest loss was leaving the house once meant nobody could contact you before the hour of the mobile phones and expected a reply. Work could not follow you in the evening generally, so... And being out of touch was normal state rather than a statement, yeah. Okay, that was when we had to use a phone box. Waited for rooms in a bus journeys and queues up to empty time. That emptiness is where daydreaming, noticed things and a fair amount of thinking happened, and it's been comprehensively filled by a device in everyone's pocket. Yeah, those are different waiting rooms, bus waiting rooms and things, you know. We've got one here. Record shops, video shops, libraries and bookshops presented things nobody had calculated you would like, and the discovery of meant by accident recommendations of engines as far more efficient and produced a normal life. Yeah, they're going around those record shops. We all did it, didn't we? Okay. Two or three channels meant that the country largely watched the same things at the same time and discussed in the next morning what they saw on that channel of TV. And there was endless choice is better, and it's removed the shared reference point of event. Yeah, so you got such a choice of things that people can watch. Waiting for photographs, that was another one, wasn't it? A roll of film, a week at the chemist's, 24 pictures, and you could not even preview. Most were terrible, and the ones that worked, we don't miss that, do we? And the ones that worked got printed, put in an album, and looked at it, which more than can be said for thousands on a mobile phone. Yeah, okay. Owning things, probably record disc books sat on a shelf and stayed yours. Streaming is more convenient, and the film you pay for, you vanish from the service without notice, which is a change in buying means of nobody agreed to. Yeah, there we are, that's it. Getting lost, yeah, here's a good one. Wrong turns, asking for directions and arriving late produce stories and an actual sense of where places sit relative to each other. And of course that was changed. Satellite navigation removed the frustration, and a good deal. We don't miss that, do we, with the dogs? Anyway, there's a few things there that we all don't miss, do we?
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3: It's 2 o'clock. I'm Nick Shaw. Listeners and supporters are sending their congratulations after HFM was awarded a 10-year extension to its broadcasting licence. The announcement comes ahead of the station's 20th birthday next year and marks the fourth time HFM has secured a licence extension. Harborough District Council leader Simon Welband has also welcomed the news.
4: HFM is such a great asset for our town and our district. I am a regular listener and it does such good service for the community. 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
3: Northamptonshire police say a 72-year-old man has been arrested on suspicion of murder following the death of a woman in Sywell. Officers were called to a caravan park on Ecton Lane early this morning after reports of an assault and found the woman's body inside a caravan. Police are appealing for information after damage was caused to a window at the Crew clothing shop on the square in Market Harborough. It happened late last night or early this morning. Andy Burnham's in Kyiv, where he's giving Ukraine the blueprints for long-range missiles which could strike Russia with more precision. It's his first overseas trip as PM and he'll reiterate the UK's support. He's laid flowers on the graves of Ukrainian soldiers, but Kremlin spokesperson Dmitry Peskov says Mr. Burnham's actions are viewed extremely negatively by Moscow.
5: Britain is participating in this war on the side of the Kyiv regime. Britain is methodically and consistently adding fuel to the fire and methodically and consistently plotting to prevent a peaceful settlement process.
3: A man accused of a series of drugs and weapons offences after being arrested in Fleckney in June has pleaded not guilty to all charges after appearing at Leicester Crown Court. 27-year-old Nicholas McManus of Odeby will now face a trial. Thousands of people turned out for the Market Harborough Summer Fair in Welland Park yesterday. 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
6: It's a family day and that's what we've tried to keep it. 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
3: And the Oxenden Tunnel on the Brampton Valley Way near Market Harborough has reopened after major resurfacing and drainage work. It was closed for around 6 weeks while the path was excavated and a new surface laid.
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3: Fairly bright and breezy this afternoon. Dry though, fairly mild. Highs for South Leicestershire and North Northants, 22 Celsius.
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0: Well, thank you, Nick. And, well, as always, he's back at 3 with more international, more local news stories for you here on HFM. It is almost 4 minutes past 2.
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0: Well, the incredible Clash there. Ahead of that, we had Erasure and Sometimes here on HFM. And we've got Golden Oldies coming up a little bit later by Phil. And, of course, chance to get your favourite song on the radio. All you need to do is get in touch. Right, we're going to recap on the brain tease. A lot of you worked it out. I said there was a quirk in it, but why does a mirror appear to invert the left to right directions, but not up and down? There we are. So you've got to just think about that, work it out, and just get in touch with us here at HFM. It's as simple as that.
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1: You listen to Danny. You can catch me on a Tuesday evening, alternating with Adam Wilson and his Quiet Revolution. 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

Well, I don't think that's a bad song, is it, by Travis there? And it's called Gaslight here, time for our golden oldies. Before that, we're just going to recap on the brain teaser in the second hour there. Why does a mirror appear to invert the left to right direction, but not up or down? And there is a quirk in that, so think about it. And the clue is, it does look at me. There we are. It does look at me. That is the clue.

0: Brotherhood of Man, Figaro, and take you back all those years to the year of 1978 with Wuthering Heights and Kate Bush. Anyway, Phil, I hope you enjoy those. We will be looking for two for tomorrow on tomorrow's show. You can get them to me before the 2 o'clock hour in the first hour, and then I can set them up to be played around about 2:30 in hour two of the lunchtime show. Phil, I hope this gets you through the afternoon, and hopefully it'll bring you back some memories too.
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and, well, Catherine Bush, well, we're known as Kate Bush from the year of 78 there, one of our golden oldies, Wuthering Heights, from Phil to Dave. A bit of that, we had Figaro, the Brother of Man. I haven't heard that for a long time, actually. It was a very different sort of song, wasn't it? Yeah. Right, time to update you. Well, what's happening in and around the community there? Lubbingham will be filled with colourful and creative characters for Lubbingham Scarecrow Festival, and I won't be there, just in case you were asking. Scare myself, and learn anybody else. There's plenty to see and to do alongside the scarecrows themselves, and the festival takes place over the weekend of Saturday and the 12th of Saturday the 12th and Sunday the 13th of September. Normal shopping stalls there on the green, food trucks, games and activities, tractor rides, and of course those scarecrows galore throughout the village. You have to go wander around the village and find them. Yeah, it's quite interesting. It's free entry, free parking, so you're welcome to go along and enjoy the festival. A bit more information about that if you want to just go on the website and just see other community and charity events. Click on the events option, also on our home page. Over to Market Harbour Drama Society. They're welcoming people back for his first weekly coffee morning after the summer break. And it's a chance to catch up over a hot cuppa and find out more about what goes on in and around the Harbour Theatre.

0: 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And there's a mini fair in Harborough, Anti-Bullying and Mental Health. That's taking place on Naseby Square on Saturday, the 29th of August.
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0: Well, that was Stevie Wonder, and well, it was all a bit of a live version there of Fingertips here, ain't it? Jed B's been on. He said, "Moll, could you please play one by? It was a bit of an instrumental by Barry White. I haven't heard this for quite a few years too." And Jed, I hope it gets you through the afternoon.
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0: off on a brand new week. Looks lovely and sunny out there as well, so enjoy the rest of the afternoon. Looking at the rest of the lineup for this Monday, of course, with the live programmes continuing after the 3 o'clock news with Becca, with the home run, updating you what's happening on all the travel news on the buses, all on the trains, and on our roads as well. Phil Jessen tonight, the alternate week from 6. He'll be getting you ready for your Monday evening there with some great tunes. Big Will tonight, a bit of bluesy stuff, a bit of soft rock and a bit of country music from 9, HFM from 11 throughout the night. Yeah, then back into the breakfast show tomorrow morning from 7, getting you ready for your Tuesday morning, Mr. Dave Irving. Right, why does a mirror appear to invert left to right, distinction not up or down? Well, it was a quirk. It actually mirrors invert front to back, not left to right. Told you to be careful on it, you know. Stuart's got the lemon custard crown at number 7, followed by Tony Ann, who got it right in exact words. Sir Michael Hewitt at 5, Richie C got it 4, D, you're at 3. Ted B, you didn't quite make it to the top at number 2, but Mr. Bond, very, very quick indeed there, got it straight away. Well done, Mr. Bond, and enjoy top of the podium once again there. There's a fight between him and Ted B. And thanks to Phil for his golden oldies. There was something different. 2 tomorrow from Sir Michael Hewitt. He's already come in with them for any for that. And all I'll do now is mirrors invert front to back and left to right. So there was a bit of a quirk there, so its reflection would have done for the new. And with that, have a lovely Monday afternoon, and I'll catch you tomorrow. Take care. Bye-bye.
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5: It's 3 o'clock. I'm Nick Shaw. Listeners and supporters are sending their congratulations after HFM was awarded a 10-year extension to its broadcasting licence. The announcement comes ahead of the station's 20th birthday next year. Councillor Phil Knowles, leader of the opposition at Harborough District Council, has also welcomed the news.
6: We should recognise the importance and significance of having this radio station at the very heart of the community. It provides an incredible service for all of our residents and all of the surrounding areas. So it's very important, and I'm delighted to see this extension.
5: 12 people have been arrested as police investigate what they call criminal activity linked to the A66 crash on Teesside, which killed 7 people, including 2 officers. 9 men and 3 women aged between 19 and 61 have been questioned on suspicion of offences, including possession of a firearm. Meanwhile, Northamptonshire police have arrested a 72-year-old man on suspicion of murder following the death of a woman in Sywell. Officers were called to a caravan park on Ecton Lane early this morning after reports of an assault and found a body inside a caravan. Damage has been caused to a window at the Crew clothing shop on the square in Market Harborough. It happened late last night or early this morning. Police are appealing for anyone who witnessed anything suspicious in the area to come forward. A man's denied a series of drugs and weapons charges after being arrested in Fleckney in June. 27-year-old Nicholas McManus of Briarmead in Oadby appeared before Leicester Magistrates Court and will now stand trial at Leicester Crown Court. Organisers of the Market Harborough Summer Fair are thanking all who supported the event yesterday An estimated 5,000 visitors descended on Welland Park, including these people who spoke to HFM.
7: It's great. It's a fab day out for families. Like, there's loads of kids' stores and food and the dog show as well. So, yeah, it's really great.
8: Lovely people, lovely stallholders. Such a great day out.
5: And after major resurfacing and drainage work was completed, walkers and cyclists can now use the Oxenden Tunnel on the Brampton Valley Way again. It was closed for around 6 weeks while the path was excavated and a new surface laid near Great Oxenden.
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5: Bright and breezy this afternoon, dry and fairly mild, highs 22 Celsius, 21 in Market Harbour now.
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9: Taking a look at the situation and about on those roads for you this Monday afternoon. Starting in Market Harbour, where you can expect queuing traffic on Rockingham Road and Gores Lane. That's as the three-way temporary traffic lights have been replaced with the main signals. That's temporary traffic lights there replacing the main signals at the junction for improvement work there. This is ongoing until November. Foxton Road in Lubbenham, the two-way signals there are for National Grid. They are ongoing until Friday. And Lubbenham Road and Main Street in Marston Trussell. There's a road closure for Northamptonshire Highways. That's also ongoing until Friday. We also have those reports of the signals on the A4304 heading out of Lubbenham in the direction of Lutterworth. And there is a second set in Theddingworth as well, both in place for Severn Trent. Everything else looking okay so far this Monday afternoon. I'll be keeping close eyes on everything throughout the home run. But if you find there's something that I'm not talking about that it should be because it's affecting any journey you're taking in any way and it is safe and legal to get in touch with me to let me know what's happening, I will of course share that travel information with everybody else. Just a reminder that Kibworth Road in Wistow will have the overnight road closure in place once again. That's from 8pm until 6am for Leicestershire Highways and that's ongoing until Wednesday.
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0: Hello, good afternoon, and a very warm welcome along to the Monday afternoon home run with me, Becca Robertson. I'm with you until 6 o'clock this evening. A huge thank you to Moley for today's Mole Train. He will, of course, be back with you tomorrow afternoon from one. Make sure you are on board the legendary brain teaser, golden oldies, and so much more besides. It is the home run now with me, Becca, keeping very close eyes on the traffic and travel for you this afternoon. Aside from that, we continue to play some great music for you this afternoon, and your song requests are more than welcome. It is lovely to be here, and the lovely news that Chris revealed yesterday, fabulous stuff. Fabulous stuff. We are extra 10 years on the license, so everyone's very happy about that. Well done to Chris on that one, working very hard for that application. Fabulous stuff. Now, what do we have for you this afternoon? Well, we've got a few ways for you to keep in touch. Let's start there, because it is lovely to hear from you, as always, with your song requests, and we have a few other reasons for you to keep in touch with us as well. So you can do that by phone. It's harbour 464666. Email studio@harbourfm.co.uk. 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We do have a few things happening then today. It is Monday, so we start all over again with a brand new theme for our Becca's Scrambled Words Anagrams for the week. Moving on from last week's theme, of course, we will share the new theme with you in just under 10 minutes time with the first anagram and its clue. I think you're going to like this week. We shall see. I'm hoping. We were walking and running last week. Walk and run, those song titles. Walk on the Wild Side, Run to You. We finished with Walk to Dinosaur, of course. So let's see how you get on this week. We do have those clues to help you out, as well as shuffling letters around as well. We have another What's That Word in the middle. Oh, I ought to test that. It's not been tested. So I shall open up the lines at 4:25, and we'll test it on you. In fact, I think this afternoon's is either one from Sue or Yvette. I shall double check that, though. I've got everything ready, so we'll double check that, but we'll get those lines open at 4:25. We are also on the lookout for something in HFM's area once again. That mystery for you to solve. We'll open up the lines in just a moment. They will remain open on this show until Friday afternoon. Will he be able to solve the mystery this week? We'll find out shortly.

0: Matt Munro on HFM. Richie's been on. He's been on the phone telling me all about his weekend and hoping I'd won at bingo, which I didn't. I was as good as Leicester City. Harbour Town were the winners. Fabulous stuff. Now, he said, can you choose today, Becca? So I've gone for Girls Aloud for you, Richie. That will be coming up. We're going to play The Show.
1: It's the home runs. What we're on the lookout for in HFM's area this week.
0: Just before we open up the lines then for the mystery this week, we are opening them with the first clue, and we share clues one per day leading up to the fifth and final clue on Friday afternoon. Very relaxed this. We open up the lines on a Monday. They remain open all week for you to solve the mystery. You know, you've got to be very, very specific this week. Before we get to that, though, just a quick recap. If you missed the answer on Friday for last week from the clues we were sharing, we were looking for the Market Harbour Historical Society. So that's what we were on the lookout for last week. Well done to Sue, Yvette, Don West, Mick and Rich Hewitt, and Jen, formerly of Hello Me Duck, who all solved that mystery based on the clues we were sharing. Let's share the first clue this week. What are we on the lookout for in HFM's area? I arrived in the swinging 60s, but unlike many things from that decade, I'm still very much part of the local scene. So there's your first clue. What are we on the lookout for in HFM's area this week? I arrived in the swinging 60s, but unlike many things from that decade, I'm still very much part of the local scene.
1: Do you know what we're on the lookout for in HFM's area this week? 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
0: Well, it is time to share the anagram with you, the first of the week, and it comes with a clue just to help you out as well. So, shuffling the letters around is still required if you would like to do that, but we have that little clue to help you out a bit. Each week we have a brand new theme for Becca's Scrambled Words. Last week we were looking for those song titles that either included the word walk or run. We were on the move last week. Well, we have moved on. We have moved on. We're stepping into the wonderful world of Beatrix Potter this week with Becca's Scrambled Words. Each anagram reveals the name of one of her much-loved characters. Can you unscramble them from the letters and the little clue that we give you as well? 20 points up for grabs for solving anagrams each day throughout the week, which means if you like to accumulate the points, you can work your way up to 100 points by Friday. That's all for bragging rights for you, and I will give you some nice mentions on the radio. Feel free to grab as many or as few points as you would like, because they're bragging rights for you, all those points. And and I'll continue to give you those nice mentions. So if you just wanted to have a go today, you're more than welcome to do so. Now, let's start with the first anagram, which is bribe patter. So bribe patter. That's bribe. B for Bravo, R for Romeo, I for Indigo, B for Bravo, E for Echo. And then patter is P for Papa, A for Alpha, double T for Tango, double T, and then E for Echo, R for Romeo. Bit of phonetic alphabet going on there this afternoon. So bribe patter, that gives you all the letters you will need. Your clue: this mischievous youngster really should have listened to his mother before venturing into somebody else's garden. That's your clue. Bribe patter, that gives you all the letters you will need, and your clue: they're mischievous. This mischievous youngster really should have listened to his mother before venturing into somebody else's garden. Lines are now open. 20 points up for grabs if you can find one of Beatrix Potter's characters.
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0: Man on HFM. We have shared that first clue for the week. For our mystery, we are on the lookout for something in HFM's area once again. We have five clues to share. We have started with that first clue. Last week, it was Market Harborough Historical Society. What will we be looking for this week? Your first clue. I arrived in the swinging 60s, but unlike many things from that decade, I'm still very much part of the local scene. So that is your first clue. Now, these clues will lead you to something very specific, so you might need more than one this week. I'll give you that little hint. Yvette's been on with the suggestion, though, Market Harborough Choral Society. It's not, I'm afraid. It's not, but keep those guesses coming in. I'll let you know whether you're right or wrong. Most will mention, unless they're too close to the answer at this stage. I don't want to give too much away, but yeah, I think you'll need more than one clue to steer you in the direction of what we're looking for, because it's something very specific. It's something very specific. Becca, scrambled words then. The anagrams this week, we're stepping back into the wonderful world of Beatrix Potter. And that means each anagram reveals the name of one of her much-loved characters. So the first anagram is Bribe Patter. So that's Bribe, B for Bravo, R for Romeo, I for Indigo, B for Bravo, E for Echo, Bribe. And then Patter, P-A-T-T-E-R. They're all the letters you will need to find the character. However, your little clue, this mischievous character really should have listened to his mother before venturing into somebody else's garden. Can you solve the anagram today? You've got until 20 past four. However, well done so far to Mick and Rich Hewitt, Yvette, Matt, Jen, formerly off Hello Me Duck, Sue, and Sandra, Rob, and Richie.
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0: Looking at those roads for you this Monday afternoon, let's start in Market Harborough, where you can expect queuing traffic on Rockingham Road and Gores Lane as three-way temporary traffic lights have replaced the main signals for junction improvement work, which is ongoing until November. Foxton Road, Lubbernham, the two-way signals there for National Grid are ongoing until Friday. And on Lubbernham Road and Main Street in Marston Trussell, there is a road closure for Northamptonshire Highways there, which is also ongoing until Friday. We also have those reports of on the A4304 signals there heading out of Lubbernham in the direction of Lutterworth, and there is a second set in Theddingworth. Both are in place for Severn Trent.
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0: Cockchorn every other Wednesday evening on 102.3 HFM. Expect great music, the infamous Hooker Dog Quiz, hilarious stories and plenty of reasons to smile. It's the show that'll brighten your Wednesday. That's Paul Hartshorn, every other Wednesday from 6, only on 102.3 HFM, the station that's proud to be local.
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0: 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Now, Naseby Square is holding a mini fair that's supporting HAB, anti-bullying and mental health, with a chance to go along, enjoy the stalls and support the organisation's work. It is taking place on Saturday, this Saturday. That's from 11am until 2pm at Naseby Square Community Hall. 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Carol Tilley, together with a group of other fundraisers, including our very own Tracy Smith, the current Mrs. Smith, of course, will be doing the walk in support of the Jubilee Food Bank and Harbour FM. If you have a spare few pounds and wish to sponsor these great causes, sponsor forms are available at various locations around town, including here at HFM and at the Royalist. Or you can just stop Carol if you see her out and about. The walk will be starting from the Beer House, and that's at 9:45am on Sunday, October the 4th. And a chatty cafe takes place every Wednesday from 10am until 12 noon at the Mercado Lounge on Abbey Street Market Harbour. It's a welcoming space where you can meet new people and enjoy a friendly chat at the chatty table. 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

on HFM. A few suggestions of what we could be on the lookout for in Market Harborough from, oh, Market Harborough and the surrounding area, from Sue and Yvette. I shall run through those with that first clue just after the news at 4 with Nick Shaw. Also giving you a final call on the anagram. Let's get to the news first, though, with foxes.

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3: It's 4 o'clock. I'm Nick Shaw. Listeners and supporters are sending their congratulations after HFM was awarded a 10-year extension to its broadcasting licence. The announcement comes ahead of the station's 20th birthday next year and marks the fourth time HFM has secured a licence extension. Harborough District Council leader Simon Welband has also welcomed the news.
4: HFM is such a great asset for our town and our district. I am a regular listener and it does such good service for the community. So congratulations to HFM, well done, and I look forward to the next 10 years.
3: Police say five young men who died after their vehicle hit a police car on a dual carriageway may have had links to serious and organised criminal activity. Detectives investigating the lead-up to the crash on Teesside, which also killed two officers, have arrested 12 people. Northamptonshire police say a 72-year-old man has been arrested on suspicion of murder following the death of a woman in Sywell. Officers were called to a caravan park on Ecton Lane early this morning after reports of an assault and found the woman's body inside a caravan. Former world snooker champion Graham Dott's been found guilty of historical child sex abuse against two primary school aged children. He's due to be sentenced next month. Police are appealing for information after damage was caused to a window at the Crewe clothing shop on the square in Market Harborough. It happened late last night or early this morning. A man accused of a series of drugs and weapons offences after being arrested in Fleckney in June has pleaded not guilty to all charges after appearing at Leicester Crown Court. 27-year-old Nicholas McManus of Odeby will now face a trial. Thousands of people turned out for the Market Harborough Summer Fair in Welland Park yesterday. The free-to-enter event was supported by HFM and organised by Juliet Mayer.
5: It's a family day and that's what we've tried to keep it. It's free, which is the main thing for us. We're lucky to have sponsors, we're lucky to have a good team around me who help us fundraise and everything else. So it costs a bit to put on, but it's well worth doing.
3: And the Oxenden Tunnel on the Brampton Valley Way near Market Harborough has reopened after major resurfacing and drainage work. It was closed for around 6 weeks while the path was excavated and a new surface laid.
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3: Bright and breezy as we head through towards the evening. Staying dry though, plenty of sunny spells to begin Tuesday before they turn a little hazier in the afternoon. Try again tomorrow and warm, highs 24 Celsius.
2: HFM weather.
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2: With tyres and exhausts galore.
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6: At about on those roads for you this Monday afternoon, expect queuing traffic on the Rockingham Road and Gores Lane in Market Harborough. That's as three-way temporary traffic lights have replaced the main signals for junction improvement work, which is ongoing until November. On Foxton Road, Lubbenham, the two-way signals there for National Grid are ongoing until Friday. And Lubbenham Road and Main Street in Marston Trussell. There is a road closure there for Northamptonshire Highways, which is also ongoing until Friday. Also got those reports of the signals on the A4304 heading out of Lubbenham in the direction of Lutterworth. And there is a second set in Theddingworth too. Both are in place for Severn Trent. Everything else looking okay so far this afternoon. Just to remind reminder that Kibworth Road, Wistow will have the overnight road closure from 8pm until 6am for Leicestershire Highways once again, and that's ongoing each night till Wednesday.
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0: Ray Jepsen with Don't Leave Me on the Dance Floor starts the second hour of today's Home Run Off with me, Becca Robertson. I'm with you till 6 o'clock this evening. We've opened up the lines. It's a Monday afternoon. We've opened them up and they will remain open on this show until Friday afternoon for our mystery. What will we be on the lookout for in HFM's area this week? Last week, we were looking for Market Harborough Historical Society. Your first clue for this week then, can you solve our mystery? I arrived in the swinging 60s, but unlike many things from that decade, I'm still very much part of the local scene. That's your first clue. Now, you probably will need a few clues to know exactly what we're looking for this week, because they kind of evolve as the week goes on. Oh, they do. That's my little clue as well. We've ruled out a few things, though, based on suggestions. Yvette had suggested Market Harborough Choral Society and also Harborough Theatre and Market Harborough Police Station. It's none of those, I'm afraid. Sue suggested the Frolicking Kneecap Club in Market Harborough, which it's not either, I'm afraid. Keep those suggestions coming in, though. We shall work our way through those clues. The second clue is coming your way on tomorrow afternoon's show. Final call on the anagram. We will be closing the lines about 20 past four, so there is still a little bit of time, about 7 minutes, I think, maybe slightly less. We give you an anagram and a clue. There is a different theme each week for Becca's Scrambled Words. We were on the move last week with song titles that either contained the words walk or run. Well, it's changed again this week because we are stepping into the wonderful world of Beatrix Potter and all of the anagrams. Each anagram that reveals a name of one of her much-loved characters. So can you find that within the letters? And also we give you that little helping hand with the clue. Your letters today then, Bribe Patter. So that's Bribe, B for Bravo, R for Romeo, I for Indigo, B for Bravo, E for Echo, and Patter, which is P for Papa, A double T, double T for Tango, ER. So Bribe, Patter. They are all the letters you will need to shuffle around. However, here's a little help with the clue. This mischievous youngster really should have listened to his mother before venturing into somebody else's garden. You've got the letters, you've got the clue. 20 points up for grabs if you can solve that for us.
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0: HFM, that's Breathe. Lines have now closed for this afternoon's Becca's Scrambled Words Anagram with its clue. And we are stepping into the wonderful world of Beatrix Potter this week. That means that each anagram reveals a name of one of her much-loved characters. This afternoon, we had Bribe Patter. Shuffling all of those letters around for your anagram of Bribe Patter with the clue of mischievous youngster really should have listened to his mother before venturing into somebody else's garden. We were looking for Peter Rabbit today. Peter Rabbit. 20 points up for grabs for solving anagrams each day. However, you might just want to grab 20 points this afternoon. You can have a go, as many goes as you'd like throughout the week. But for those that do like to accumulate the points, working your way up to 100 points by Friday afternoon, that's all for bragging rights for you. And I shall give you nice mentions on the radio. Earning your 20 points this afternoon then, well done to Mick and Rich, Hewitt, Yvette, Matt, Jen, formerly of Hello Me Duck, Sue, Sandra, Robin, Richie, Donna, and Nadine. We'll share the second anagram with its clue with you tomorrow.
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1: HFM. Let's get those lines open for What's That Word in the Middle. You've been helping me out recently, supplying some of these, which is fabulous. On Friday, we gave you two words and we were looking for a word that would go after the first word, before the second word. And this was supplied by Yvette. Thank you so much. Friday then, those two words were short and bored. We ruled out hand, bread, notice, fuse, story, chalk and pastry on Friday. The answer, many of you getting it, was circuit. Short circuit and circuit board. And that's how it works. And another break for me. My brain takes another rest this afternoon. Sue, thank you so much for this. So two words supplied by Sue with the word in the middle as well. And that's the word we're looking for, the word that Sue's chosen to be in the middle. So there may be alternatives. There may be better answers or more answers. I'm sure not better. So I'm not doing it, you see. if it's done by you, it's going to be the best answer, I'm sure. So that's what we're looking for, though. So all I'm trying to say is have a go, have a guess. If you don't get it right the first time, doesn't matter. Get back in touch, have another go, have another guess. So Sue's two words then are letter and line. So letter and line, L-I-N-E. We're looking today for a word that would go after the word letter and before the word line. Lines are now open.
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0: Tina Turner on HFM, where we have opened up the lines for What's the Word in the Middle. We have answers coming through already, supplied by Sue today. Thank you. I'm getting a break again. I love it. If you ever think of words in the middle, do send them through. And items that we could be on the lookout for in HFM's area. Always saving my brain. Thank you. So thank you, Sue. Letter and line, they are your two words today. So we're looking for a word that would go after the word letter and before the word line. Our Chris Jones, he's been on. He's used the app and everything to get in touch with the show. He says, is it box, letterbox and box line? It's not, I'm afraid. It's a good answer. He'll be telling me off for saying that. So no, it's not. But Paul, first in with the correct answer very quickly. Also joined by Natalie, Sandra, Rob and Richie and Sue. But there is plenty of time for you to get in touch. Oh, no, not Sue. Sorry, Sue supplied this. It's Yvette. Yvette's the one that's been in touch with the correct answer. Well done to you, Yvette. So, yes, there are a few correct answers coming in. There's still plenty of time, though. We'll keep the lines open for this until about 20 past five. So thank you, Sue, for this. We are looking for a word that would go after the word letter and before the word line.
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0: We are fast approaching that time of day where things do get a little busier out and about on the roads. If you're making plans for your journeys home, there are a few things to be aware of. Now, you can expect queuing traffic on Rockingham Road and Gores Lane in Market Harbour. That's as three-way temporary traffic lights have replaced the main signals for junction improvement work, which is ongoing until November. On Foxton Road, Lubbenham, the two-way signals for National Grid there are ongoing until Friday. And Lubbenham Road and Main Street in Marston Trussell, there's a road closure there, that's for Northamptonshire Highways, and it's ongoing until Friday. We've also got those reports of the signals on the A4304 heading out of Lubbenham in the direction of Lutterworth and a second set in Feddingworth, both in place for Severn Trent. Everything else looking okay so far this Monday afternoon, but if you know differently and something is affecting your journey in any way, and it is safe and legal for you to get in touch with me here, and I will be able to share that travel information with everybody else.
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That's Nothing But Thieves on HFM. Hello to Jen, formerly of Hello Me Dog. Also says, are we looking for the Choral Society? We're not, I'm afraid. What we're on the lookout for in HFM's area, it's not the Market Harbour Choral Society. I ruled that out. We will run through that first clue and suggestions that have been made so far before we close the show around about 25 to 6. And we'll be sharing the second clue with you tomorrow for this week's mystery. Sue has provided the two words and the word in the middle this afternoon. Letter and line, they are your two words. Looking for a word that will go after the word letter, before the word line. Ruling out box. Dan's been on with his two suggestions of B and punch. It's neither of those, I'm afraid. Jen, formerly of Hello Me Duck, says, is it city? It's not, I'm afraid.

0: First in with the correct answer today was Paul, joined by Natalie, Sandra, Robin, Richie, Yvette, and our Chris Jones has got it right as well. Could you do the same? There is still plenty of time. We'll keep the lines open till 20 past five. Looking for a word that will go after the word letter before the word line.
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0: Let's take a look at those events pages on our website. 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An afternoon tea is being held in support of guide dogs with tea, coffee and homemade cakes to enjoy while helping to raise funds for the charity. It's taking place on Saturday the 5th of September. That's from 2 until 5pm at Arthingworth Village Hall on Kelmarsh Road. There'll also be a bottle tombola on the day, and you are very welcome to pop along for a cuppa and cake while supporting guide dogs. Also, Little Bowden WI is holding an open evening, offering a chance to meet local women, enjoy some tea and cake, and find out more about the group and its activities. It's taking place on Wednesday, the 9th of September. That's at St Nicholas Church Hall, Rectory Lane, with arrivals from 7:15 for a 7:30pm start. Guest speaker Louise Bourne will also be giving an introduction to kinesiology and how gentle muscle testing can be used to explore balance, well-being and stress support. You're welcome to go along as a guest, meet some new people and discover what Little Bowden WI has to offer. Now let us know about your charity or community events and we will tell everybody about them, promoting those for you, talking about them on the radio, on our shows, and also on the What's On guide. 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

0: On HFMD, yes, you know what that word in the middle is as well this afternoon. Now, do you play the HFM Lotto? 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

That's Empire of the Sun on HFM. I need to get you to the news at 5 with Nick Shaw. The other side of that, we'll give you a final call on What's That Word in the Middle, supplied by Sue today. Let's get to the news first, though, with Liza Minnelli. This is with the Pet Shop Boys.

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3: It's 5 o'clock. I'm Nick Shaw. Listeners and supporters are sending their congratulations after HFM was awarded a 10-year extension to its broadcasting licence. The announcement comes ahead of the station's 20th birthday next year. Councillor Phil Knowles, leader of the opposition at Harborough District Council, has also welcomed the news.
4: We should recognise the importance and significance of having this radio station at the very heart of the community. It provides an incredible service for all of our residents and all of the surrounding areas. So it's very important and I'm delighted to see this extension.
3: 12 people have been arrested as police investigate what they call criminal activity linked to the A66 crash on Teesside, which killed 7 people, including 2 officers. 9 men and 3 women aged between 19 and 61 have been questioned on suspicion of offences, including possession of a firearm. Meanwhile, Northamptonshire police have arrested a 72-year-old man on suspicion of murder following the death of a woman in Sywell. Officers were called to a caravan park on Ecton Lane early this morning after reports of an assault and found a body inside a caravan. Damage has been caused to a window at the Crew clothing shop on the square in Market Harborough. It happened late last night or early this morning. Police are appealing for anyone who witnessed anything suspicious in the area to come forward. A man's denied a series of drugs and weapons charges after being arrested in Fleckney in June. 27-year-old Nicholas McManus of Briarmead in Odby appeared before Leicester Magistrates Court and will now stand trial at Leicester Crown Court. Organisers of the Market Harborough Summer Fair are thanking all who supported the event yesterday. An estimated 5,000 visitors descended on Welland Park, including these people who spoke to HFM.
5: It's great. It's a fab day out for families. Like, there's loads of kids' stores and food and the dog show as well. So, yeah, it's really great.
6: Lovely people, lovely stall holders. Such a great day out.
3: And after major resurfacing and drainage work was completed, walkers and cyclists can now use the Oxenden Tunnel on the Brampton Valley Way again. It was closed for around 6 weeks while the path was excavated and a new surface laid near Great Oxenden.
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3: Fairly bright and breezy as we head through the remainder of today. Plenty of sunshine to begin Tuesday, staying dry tomorrow as well. And warming up nicely to highs of 24 Celsius.
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7: Taking a look at the situation and about on those roads for you then this Monday afternoon. Expect queuing traffic on the Rockingham Road and Gores Lane in Market Harborough. That's as three-way temporary traffic lights have replaced the main signals for junction improvement work, which is ongoing until November. We're also seeing the build-up of traffic on Northampton Road. That's heading into town, approaching the Welland Park Road Springfield Street Junction. On Foxton Road in Lubbenham, the two-way signals there for National Grid. They're ongoing until Friday. And Lubbenham Road and Main Street in Marston Trussell. There's the road closure there for Northamptonshire Highways, and that's also going on until Friday. Reports of signals on the A4304 heading out of Lubbenham in the direction of Lutterworth. There is a second set too in Theddingworth, both in place for Severn Trent. And if you are travelling on the A6 through Kibworth, expect things to be a little slower at this time of day. That's due to volume of traffic. Also, Also, Kibworth Road in Wistow, that'll have the overnight road closure in place from 8pm until 6am again for Leicestershire Highways. That's ongoing until Wednesday.
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0: Here we are then into the third and final hour of the Monday afternoon Home Run with me, Becca Robertson. I'm with you until 6 o'clock this evening. At six, Nick Shaw will take over with your news. Following that, it is your early evening show. And it is that Monday evening show that alternates your early evening show between Phil Jessen and Colin Jay. And it is the turn of Phil Jessen to keep you entertained this evening. He's with you till nine. He then hands over to Will Norton for your late evening show. Will's with you from 9 until 11, and that's how we're looking for the rest of today. It is still the Home Run with me, Becca. I'm keeping very close eyes on the traffic and travel for you this afternoon. Aside from that, we continue to play some great music on the radio for you this afternoon. There's still time for you to be involved in that. If you would like a song request, give me a shout. Before we close the show, round about 25 to 6, I shall run through that first clue. We've opened up the lines. They will remain open all week for the mystery this week. We were looking for Market Harbour Historical Society this week, or last week, sorry. Last week, not this week. Not giving anything away. I've done that before, but not for what we're on the lookout for. But I have given answers away. But no, it's not that this week. That's what we were looking for last week. The clues will unravel throughout this week, and we are looking for something very specific. So you will need the clues, I think. I think you will. But have a go, have a guess. You never know. You never know. So we'll run through what we have so far, which is the first clue. We've got a few suggestions that have come in as well that we can rule out. So that'll all happen at 25 to 6, and then I'll be sharing the second clue with you tomorrow. Let's give you a final call on this afternoon's word in the middle, kindly provided by Sue. And I'm always very grateful for when you supply these for me, because it saves my brain. So thank you once again. Sue supplying the two words in the word in the middle today, letter and line. They are your two words. Now, we've ruled out box, bee, punch and city today. So today we're looking for a word that would go after the word letter and before the word line. This is your final call. Those lines will be closing in about 7 minutes' time.

0: 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Those lines have now closed.
1: So, what is the word in the middle?
0: Well, thank you to Sue today for providing the two words and the word in the middle. Always grateful for your suggestions on these. Saves my brain and I'm very grateful. It's nice because we get a different outlook on the words, I think, compared to my suggestions. Letter and line, they've been your two words today. So we've been looking for a word that would go after the word letter, before the word line. We ruled out box a little earlier, a suggestion from our very own Mr. Jones. Pauline and Steve also suggesting B. It wasn't B, I'm afraid. I think Dan had suggested that one as well. Good suggestion, though. Punch was ruled out and city today. First in with the correct answer was Paul, joined by Natalie. Also, Sandra, Rob and Richie, Yvette, our very own Chris Jones getting it right, and D, head. That was the word in the middle today. Letterhead and headline. We shall have another one of those tomorrow. Now, tomorrow's... we shall see. We shall see. I've got a few ideas. A few ideas. I've got one left from Yvette in the bank, but we shall see if we might save that for a little later in the week.
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2: Listeners and supporters are sending their congratulations after HFM was awarded a 10-year extension to its broadcasting licence. Police are appealing for information after damage was caused to a shop window in Market Harborough town centre overnight. Northamptonshire police have arrested a 72-year-old man on suspicion of murder following the death of a woman in Sywell. A man's denied a series of drugs and weapons charges after appearing in court following his arrest in Fleckney. Organisers of yesterday's Market Harborough Summer Fair are thanking all who supported the event. And the weather bright and breezy as we head through towards the evening. Tomorrow's looking nice, plenty of sunny spells, hazier in the afternoon, warm again, highs 24 Celsius. That's the latest more news at the top of the hour.
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0: Taking a look at those roads for you this afternoon. In Market Harborough, expect queuing traffic on the Rockingham Road and Gores Lane. That's as three-way temporary traffic lights have replaced the main signals for junction improvement work, which is ongoing until November. We're also seeing the build-up of traffic on Northampton Road heading into town. That's approaching the Welland Park Road, Springfield Street Junction. On Foxton Road, Lubbernham, the two-way signals there are for National Grid and ongoing until Friday. And Lubbernham Road and Main Street in Marston Trussell. There is the road closure there for Northamptonshire Highways. That's also ongoing until Friday. We'll have those reports of the signals on the A4304 heading out of Lubbernham in the direction of Lutterworth and the second set in Theddingworth, both in place for Severn Trent. If you're heading on the A6 through Kibworth, at this time of day, things are a little slower due to volume of traffic.
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1: It's the home runs. What we're on the lookout for in HFM's area this week.
2: So we have opened up the lines this afternoon for our mystery this week. What will we be on the lookout for in HFM's area? We've got five clues to share with you. We've shared the first one this afternoon, so we'll share one clue per day. By Friday, you'll have all five clues. I think you might need two or three, at least two or three this week to work out what it is. And we're going to be very specific, very strict about the answer. Last week it was Market Harborough Historical Society. We are on the lookout for something once again in HFM's area. Could be absolutely anything. I promise you it's local. First clue then, I arrived in the swinging 60s, but unlike many things from that decade, I'm still very much a part of the local scene. And we have had suggestions. Keep those coming in. Have a go, have a guess. But I think as the clues are revealed, it'll become more apparent this week. So it's not Market Harborough Choral Society. That's been suggested by a couple of you, actually. Harborough Theatre we've ruled out, Market Harborough Police Station, and the Frolicking Kneecap Club of Market Harborough as well. Second clue, that's coming your way tomorrow.
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0: playing Madonna on HFM. We just had a chat with Phil Jessen, who is here. Show prep is done, I think. He's ready to take over at 6. And he will be playing songs from Dreams, things from Dreams. A bit of a theme there this evening. I'm very intrigued. Stay tuned. He's with you after 6 o'clock here on HFM.
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0: 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Now, St. Dionysus Church is holding a bank holiday afternoon tea. It is taking place next Monday. That's the 31st of August from 2:30 until 4:30 p.m. with live music from Coop. There'll be tea, coffee and cake to enjoy, along with plenty of conversation and dancing. And you're very welcome to go along and spend a relaxed bank holiday afternoon in good company. Also, Vassell's Digital Volunteers will be at Market Harbour Library. That's on Wednesday, the 2nd of September from 10:30 a.m. That's offering friendly help with smartphones, tablets and computers. They can show you how to get more from your devices, whether that's sending texts, adding contacts, using your phone as a sat-nav, filling in online forms or getting to grips with programs such as Excel. Now, they can help you use your technology, although they don't carry out repairs. The sessions are open to people over 60 who live alone in the Harbour District. And to book a space or find out more during office hours, call Vassell on 439 262 or you can email at any time champions@vassell.org.uk. 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That's on Thursday, the 3rd of September from 9 a.m. to 3 p.m, showcasing a great selection of local food traders. 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
1: I know. We've been together so long, I thought he'd never ask.
0: Well, he certainly did good. Your ring is gorgeous.
1: Isn't it just? He found it at TJ Thornton Jewellers on Coventry Road.
0: I can't believe Dave got it so right.
1: I know, neither can I. But he must have been in good hands. He said it was their knowledge and experience that really helped guide him to the ring he eventually chose. You know, that as well as new engagement rings, they also have a great choice of vintage rings too. That's what I have. You know me. I like something stylish with a bit of history.
0: That's what Dave said about you. I always said you two were the perfect match.
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0: That's Parade of Lights on HFM. Make sure you stay with us this evening following the home run with me. It is your early evening show from 6 till 9 with Phil Jessen. Your late evening show with Will Norton from 9 till 11.
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Kylie Minogue on HFM. That's it from the home run this afternoon. I've been Becca Robertson. As always, you've been amazing company. Thank you so much. Looking forward to being back with you tomorrow afternoon between 3 and 6. Stand by for those songs in dreams. Phil Jessen is up after the 6 o'clock news with Nick Shaw. We take you there now with a bit of music from Paul Young, followed by Russ Conway. Have a lovely evening. We'll see you tomorrow.

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3: It's 6 o'clock. I'm Nick Shaw. Listeners and supporters are sending their congratulations after HFM was awarded a 10-year extension to its broadcasting licence. The announcement comes ahead of the station's 20th birthday next year and marks the fourth time HFM has secured a licence extension. Harborough District Council leader Simon Welband has also welcomed the news.
4: HFM is such a great asset for our town and our district. I am a regular listener and it does such good service for the community. So congratulations to HFM, well done, and I look forward to the next 10 years.
3: Police say five young men who died after their vehicle hit a police car on a dual carriageway may have had links to serious and organised criminal activity. Detectives investigating the lead-up to the crash on Teesside, which also killed two officers, have arrested 12 people. Northamptonshire police say a 72-year-old man has been arrested on suspicion of murder following the death of a woman in Sywell. Officers were called to a caravan park on Ecton Lane early this morning after reports of an assault and found the woman's body inside a caravan. Former world snooker champion Graham Dott's been found guilty of historical child sex abuse against two primary school-aged children. He's due to be sentenced next month. Police are appealing for information after damage was caused to a window at the Crewe clothing shop on the square in Market Harborough. It happened late last night or early this morning. A man accused of a series of drugs and weapons offences after being arrested in Fleckney in June has pleaded not guilty to all charges after appearing at Leicester Crown Court. 27-year-old Nicholas McManus of Odeby will now face a trial. Thousands of people turned out for the Market Harborough Summer Fair in Welland Park yesterday. The free-to-enter event was supported by HFM and organised by Juliet Mayer.
5: It's a family day and that's what we've tried to keep it. It's free, which is the main thing for us. We're lucky to have sponsors, we're lucky to have a good team around me who help us fundraise and everything else. So it costs a bit to put on, but it's well worth doing.
3: And the Oxenden Tunnel on the Brampton Valley Way near Market Harborough has reopened after major resurfacing and drainage work. It was closed for around 6 weeks while the path was excavated and a new surface laid.
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3: Bright and breezy as we head through towards the evening. Staying dry though, plenty of sunny spells to begin Tuesday before they turn a little hazier in the afternoon. Dry again tomorrow and warmer highs, 24 Celsius.
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Well, good evening. You're listening to HFM on 102.3. I'm Phil Jessen. I'm with you for the next 3 hours. Welcome to the Every Other Week show. Big thanks to Becca, of course, for another great show, as always. I've got a lot going on this evening. Great music, as always, but I've got my drumbeat intro quiz, the pop maths quiz, and Around the World in 80 Plays. This evening, we're off to Norway. So maybe it's for me that you carry yourself. But my main feature this evening is songs about dreams. Yes, we're heading for a dreamy evening. Maybe the odd nightmare thrown in as well. If you have any dreamy requests or birthdays, anniversaries or special events, I'd love to hear from you. I'd rather play your songs, not mine. You know where we are, studio at harbourfm.co.uk, or you can phone me on 01858 464 666. So it's time to get the show on the road, and on this day in 2007, Brian May was awarded a PhD in astrophysics, a full 36 years after abandoning his studies to tour the world with Queen. Well done, Brian May.

0: Brian May, of course, on the guitar there. Sir Brian May, Phil, actually. He was knighted in 2023, so show some respect. Now, the newspapers this week on the obituary pages have been full of tributes to Frank Beard, drummer with ZZ Top for more than 50 years. Why don't I just read you the first paragraph of this obituary? Renowned for being the only member of ZZ Top not to wear an outlandishly luxuriant beard in spite of his surname, Frank Beard, who died aged 77. He spent more than 55 years as the band's drummer, appearing on all of their albums from the very first in 1971 to La Futura, their album in 2012.
1: Y'all still want me to come with you?

Viva Las Vegas. ZZ Top, the late Frank Beard. 55 years, blimey, that's some service to the band, isn't it? Now, keep those requests coming in for tracks featuring Dreams. In this first hour of the show, we've got The Cause, we've got D-Ream, that's very clever, thank you very much for that one, Paul. Fleetwood Mac, their song called Dreams, and the first two are coming up now. Terry, I hope you'll like this one. This is the Katy Perry song you requested, Teenage Dream, and after that, Lisa, just for you. All I Have to Do is Dream by the Everly Brothers.

So I hope you enjoyed that one then, Terry. Teenage Dream and Katy Perry. Stay tuned, Lisa. Yours is up next.

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0: Good evening to you, Sue. Yes, I can slot that dream track in fairly shortly, actually. But that little drum roll will tell you it's time for my drumbeat intro quiz. You can either go for the title of the track or the name of the artist. It's as simple as that. And I have to be very, very quick off the mark on this one. There we go, there we go. But I will play it again. So do you know what that is? Do you know what that is? You know where we are? Studio at harbourfm.co.uk. Good evening to you, Paul, up there in Odeby. You've not gone for a track featuring the word dream. You've gone one better. You've gone for the band called Dream. Very clever. Thank you. Here it comes.
6: You can walk my path. You can wear my shoes. Learn to talk like me.

Thank you very much, Paul, for sending that one in. D-Reman, things can only get better. Now, according to a study in the newspaper, or rather an article in the newspaper, about some research that's being carried out, according to journalist Rhys Blakely, forget dating apps, personality quizzes and shared values. If you're looking for love, finding someone with the same taste in music may be a much better bet. And the study has suggested that a shared fondness for a musical genre or a particular artist can reveal far more about a couple's compatibility than anything else, including looks, personal values and whether they are shared, or things like personality. So if you share the same, this is where you're probably looking at your other half now, if you share the same musical taste, then you're all right, aren't you?

0: Whatever the weather has to offer, we start off our Sunday on HFM with 3 hours of the best music from yesteryear. So from 8 o'clock, I look forward to playing some of the sounds you had in your record collection from the years of the 1960. The last Sunday of the month, we will be playing Pirates Gold as we bring you the sound of the ships and forts broadcasting off our coastline in the mid-1960s. Wherever you are in the world, this Sunday, get a bit closer with your 60s Sunday with me, Paul Wright.
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3: Good evening to you, Christine. I don't have that Bob Dylan Dreams song on the system. You might like to have another go. Think of another song with Dreams or Dream or Dreamer in it, and I will play it for you. Back to you then, Monica. Thank you very much for your phone call. This is the song that you wanted. You'll be dancing around the kitchen.

Great record, including the ending. Thank you very much, Monica. I hope you enjoyed that. I was tapping my feet as it was going along. Thank you very much, Sue, for sending in your request. Hello, Phil. My request for a dream song is I Have a Dream by ABBA. It reminds me that a couple of years ago, my wife and I had the same dream, in the sense that we were on a river. And the following morning over breakfast, we were sort of talking about these two dreams that we'd had. And I said, well, my dream, I was going down the Amazon in a dugout.

0: 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It's 6:42.
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5: Good evening to you, Christine. Thank you very much for sending in your dream request this evening. You have gone for Freddie, along with his dreamers.

very much, Christine. That goes all the way back to November 1963. Would you believe that? Just looking at a feature from a... what magazine's this? One of the Sunday glosses about Mark Almond. And it says, a year ago, blah, blah, blah, Mark Almond's band Soft Cell were headlining the Rewind Festival, a celebration of the 1980s. The hits kept coming right up to the double punch finale of Tainted Love and Say Hello, Wave Goodbye. Mark Almond was out front as ever, dressed in all black. Behind him on keyboards was Dave Ball, the second half of Soft Cell, the straight man to Almond's exuberance, but now on stage in a wheelchair. And a few weeks after that, sadly, he passed away. This, of course, is the one that those two guys will always be remembered for.

Soft Cell and, oh, he's still going, Soft Cell and Tainted Love, of course. Congratulations to Wing Commander Andy Green, age 64, who has broken the land speed record. That was carried out, as they often are, on the Bonneville Salt Flats in Utah. And would you believe it, he has clocked a speed of 406 miles per hour in a hydrogen-powered vehicle. And he also holds the world record for the jet vehicle as well, which hit 763 miles an hour in 1997. I think we need a fast car then.

Good evening to you, Martin. Thank you very much for sending in your dreams request. It's coming up next by The Cause. It's 6:55.

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3: From the Sky News Centre at 7, police have made 12 arrests as part of an investigation into what they call criminality before a crash on Teesside, which killed 7 people, including 2 officers. A VW travelling on the wrong side of the A66 hit a patrol car. 4 of the Passat's occupants who died had police convictions. Detectives say there's no evidence it was filmed for TikTok. Andy Burnham was asked about it.
4: Anybody who glorifies dangerous driving is doing something that is truly reprehensible and unacceptable. In time, we will come to all of the issues involved here, but at this moment in time, it's right for the investigation to take its course.
3: Meanwhile, the Prime Minister is promising to keep up the pressure on Russia during his first official visit to Ukraine. The UK is handing Kyiv classified blueprints to help it develop long-range missiles, prompting Moscow to accuse Britain of adding fuel to the flames. Our international affairs editor, Dominic Waghorn, says the PM's visit is hugely symbolic.
5: He had no doubt really about his support and his belief in the cause to help Ukraine defend itself against this unprovoked act of aggression by Russia that it's been fighting now for years. And the fact that he's chosen Ukraine as the first place for him to go, the fact that he's chosen Independence Day, it's sort of laden with symbolism.
3: Former world snooker champion Graham Dott's been found guilty of sexually abusing 2 children of primary school age in the 1990s and 2000s. Police Scotland have described him as a dangerous individual and praised the bravery of victims in coming forward. The US says it sanctioned nearly 60 Iran-linked entities across nuclear, missile, cyber and oil networks. Treasury Secretary Scott Bessent says they expect other countries to take similar actions to isolate Iran. At least 600 dental practices have left the NHS since 2017 in England. The Nuffield Trust says ministers need to make the work more attractive. And some rail passengers have been warned to expect longer journeys this week because of track issues caused by the recent high temperatures. Network Rail says it's introducing amended timetables in some areas. That's the latest. I'm Faye Rowlands.
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6: Weather then for the rest of today. Sunshine and light winds for the rest of the evening. It will be 14 degrees at midnight. And tomorrow's weather, a nice sunny start in the morning, 22 degrees by midday, sunny through the afternoon and early evening with temperatures reaching around 17 degrees at midnight when it will rain through the early hours. My lawn is breathing a sigh of relief. And for the week ahead, the weather is turning. Mixed weather on Wednesday, but it seems to be getting wetter by the day. That's your HFM weather.
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6: So, how are you getting on with my drumbeat intro quiz? Well done, Kev. Well done, Sue. But in particular, well done, Jackie. You have got the right answer. Phil Collins, Something Happened on the Way to Heaven.

seven of you got the right answer on that, but as I said earlier, well done to you, Kev. Third position, well done to you, Sue. You're in second position on that one, and Jackie, you were first. Well done.

As I mentioned on my last show, Phil Collins, his health is improving by the month, it would appear. No chance of him going on tour again, but he is being inducted into the Rock and Roll Hall of Fame. Hopefully, he might actually make that event. That'd be fabulous, wouldn't it? Time then for another one of today's birthday boys. Doug Clifford, drummer, born on this day in 1945. They only had one number one hit, and this is it.

So that was Birthday Boy Doug Clifford. Also in the background is Birthday Boy Jean-Michel Jarre, born on this day in 1948. But as it's an instrumental, it gives me a chance to read out some local shout-outs. So, Empty Chairs is a community-led campaign bringing people together for conversation and company with the simple idea that no one has to sit alone. The next local gathering is at Fernie Hall on St Mary's Road in Market Harborough on Thursday, the 3rd of September at 7 o'clock. So there's a chance to discover what goes on behind the scenes at Harborough Theatre when the theatre opens its doors to visitors for a special open day. Now, I've been lucky enough to see behind the scenes at Harborough Theatre. It's well worth going to see. It's taking place on Saturday the 5th of September from 10 until 4. That's the window of opportunity. That's not the length of the tour. So any time from 10 until 4, giving you the opportunity to go in, have a look around and find out more about what happens at the theatre. So the good ladies of Little Bowden WI are having an open evening on Wednesday the 9th of September. That is from 7.15. Arrival starts at 7.30. I know these good ladies. It's a fabulous group. They have a lot of fun and they are lovely people. As their little flyer says, try something new. Meet local women. Make a difference. Come along for tea, cake and company. I like that one. Come as a guest, leave as a friend. What a lovely line that is. So Wednesday the 9th of September then, arrive from 7.15, starts at 7.30. The venue is St Nicholas Church Hall, Rectory Lane. They even have a guest speaker, Louise Bourne, who will be talking about kinesiology. If you'd like more information, you can, of course, email. That's littlebowdenwi@hotmail.co.uk. But that's not necessary for attending. They just would like you to pop in and make some new friends.

So the other day with my next door neighbours but one, we went on a little trip to Coventry and spent some time having a look at one of the National Trust properties over there. But on day two, we went to the museum in Coventry that is basically the Scar and Two-Tone Museum. So coming up next, we have a couple of Scar tracks. First is Scar first time round, you might say, and then second time round in the 80s. So without any further ado, take it away, Desmond. Get

Desmond Dekker, of course. I can't listen to that record, actually, without thinking of a sketch on TV years ago where they were doing an alternative version of that, where the chorus was, "Me ears are alight." And whenever I hear poor old Desmond there, my mind goes back to that comedy sketch. Sorry about that, Desmond. Anyway, that's what you might call Scar first time round, but May 1980, this would be my favourite Scar song from second time round.

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1: So this is the part of the show where we put a continent, a country, or a city in the title of the song. Slightly different tonight, we're heading for Norway. First of all, with Norway's greatest export, which of course is a-ha. And we're going to follow that by a little trip to a Norwegian wood.

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3: So, keep those dream requests coming in the system for the next 30 minutes or so. We've got the Eurythmics and we've got Giorgio Moroder with Phil Oakey. But to take us up to the next break, it's Incognito and Always There.

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2: Good evening to you, Dee. Thank you very much for sending in the Sweet Dreams track I'm about to play now. But the Eurythmics only had one number one here in the UK. What was it? And it was not this one. Thanks for sending in, Dee.

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Thank you for sending that one in, Dee. But as I mentioned, they only had one number one here in the UK, and it was not that one. If you think you know what it was, you know where we are. Studio at harbourfm.co.uk. Good evening to you, Jackie. This is the dreamlike track you wanted. Together in Electric Dreams, Giorgio Moroder and Phil Oakey.

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The next two tracks have a number contained in the name of the band. That's what you're after, the number in the name of the band. Or two bands, to be more precise. Just add them together and let me know your answer. It is as simple as that. Here's the first one.

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Just add it to the next one and let me know your answer.

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Dream a little dream of me. This is a beautiful track that'll take us up to the news at 8 o'clock.

0: 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It's the top of the hour with Wingate's Gallery on St Mary's Road. 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
2: From the Sky News Centre at 8, 12 people have been arrested by police investigating the lead-up to a crash on Teesside, which killed 7 people, including 2 officers. Allegations include organised crime links. PCs Tom Clough and Matthew Blades died when their patrol car was hit by a Volkswagen being driven the wrong way on the A66. Cleveland Police Federation Chair Lauren Somerville says their families are her focus.
3: Understandably, their worlds have absolutely fallen apart. It's so hard to describe how this grief feels and how it will feel. Policing is so unique.
2: Detectives don't think the crash was filmed for TikTok. Former world snooker champion Graham Dott's been found guilty of historical child sex abuse. The offences concern a boy and girl in Glasgow and date back to the 1990s and 2000s. Following the verdict, Detective Inspector Gary Smiley from Police Scotland described Dott as a dangerous individual.
4: I hope this conviction provides some measure of comfort to those impacted by his crimes. His conviction is as a direct result of their strength in coming forward and providing information which assisted our inquiries.
2: Auntie Burnham's announced more support for Ukraine to build its own long-range missiles using British and French tech. The Prime Minister has reiterated the UK's commitment in Kyiv. Reform UK's deputy leader Richard Tice says he doesn't think it's wrong to promote marriage as he defended a policy announcement. The party says it had prioritised British-born married couples with children and veterans for social housing if it got into power. The West London derby between Fulham and Chelsea is just getting underway in the Premier League. New boss Alvaro Arbeloa's taking charge of the home side for the first time at Craven Cottage. Xavi Alonso leads Chelsea in his first match. And capybaras and penguins are among 10,000 animals put on the scales at London Zoo. It's part of an annual weigh-in. That's the latest. I'm Faye Rowlands.
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5: Sunshine and light winds then for the rest of the evening. Mind you, looking out the window, there's not much sign of the sunshine now. 14 degrees at midnight. Tomorrow's weather, a nice sunny start in the morning, 22 degrees by midday. Sunny afternoon and early evening with temperatures reaching around 17 degrees at midnight when it will rain through the early hours. Hurrah! And for the week ahead, the weather seems to be turning. Mixed weather on Wednesday, but it seems to be getting wetter each day. That is your HFM weather.
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5: So it is the third and final hour of the show, and if you are hoping to buy the Noel Gallagher guitar used on the track I'm about to play, well, I'm afraid it has already been sold for £71,230.

I think he's done wrong with it. Oasis. Oh, did he just cough at the end there? Oasis, of course. Noel Gallagher, now without that guitar, having sold it. Thank you very much for sending in your dream requests. I've got about... Let me have a look. Quick cough. I've got about six or seven of those to include during this next hour. Good evening to you, Sharon. Thank you very much for sending this one in. Dream Lover, Bobby Darin.

Bobby Darin and Dream Lover. Time then for another one of our birthday boys today. Malcolm Duncan, born on this day in 1945. The Average White Band, Let's Go Round Again.

Well, I should have guessed it. Will Norton is on after me at 9 o'clock. And he has worked with the Average White Band. Of course he has. He's worked with everybody. There he goes, birthday boy, Malcolm Duncan, born on this day in 1945. Now, if ever I need a care home, I'm going in pursuit of this one, because four retirees and an Oxfordshire distiller have won a prestigious prize. A group of care home residents have won an award after distilling their own gin. And this month, Golden Hour, a gin created by residents from two homes in the Barclay Care Group, was honoured with the top prize at the Gin Masters Award. Isn't that a lovely image? Oldies in retirement homes making their own gin. Rock on. That is brilliant. Now, sadly, I have not got a track on the system called Gin in the Bottle, but I can manage Whiskey in the Jar.

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5: So, time for a daydream. Thank you very much, Johnny, for requesting this one.

The Monkees, of course, Daydream Believer. Thank you very much, Johnny, for sending that one in. I'm just keeping an eye on the football going on in the Premier League this evening. Fulham 1, Chelsea 1. That's after 26 minutes or thereabouts. So I'll keep an eye on that. Before I wrap up at 9 o'clock, I will give you the update on that one.

That's entertainment, the Jam. Just to bring you up to date then on my little pop math quiz, only one right answer. Well done to you, Annie. It was 107 coming from Haircut 100 and S Club 7. So you are out there on your own. Well done. What's with this?

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6: 2 more dream songs to go, including this one by Fleetwood Mac. Of course, got to include this one in there somewhere.

Fleetwood Mac, the last Dream track is coming up. Thank you very much, Christine, for requesting this one from 1962, Roy Orbison.

0: for wrapping this up with that one, Christine. Dream Baby by Roy Orbison. Now, just keeping one eye on the footy. Fulham 1, Chelsea 2. That's at half time. Will Norton is coming on after me, but let's see what Graham Beebe's been up to.
1: Saturday morning, what could you be doing? Huh. Too early? A run around the park? Too energetic? Shopping? Too busy? Seaside? Too far? Watching cookery shows on TV? 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
0: So, time to remember the late Frank Beard.

Thank you very much for listening. Thank you for sending in those requests and getting stuck into my quiz questions. I'm going to finish with Sir Rod Stewart, who's had to cancel the remainder of his 2026 tour after undergoing heart surgery, but he's on the mend. Have a good evening. Will coming up next.

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3: From the Sky News Centre at 9, police investigating a crash on the wrong side of the A66 on Teesside say five young men who died may have had links to organised crime. Their VW hit a patrol car, also killing two officers. 12 people have now been arrested over alleged criminal activity in the hours beforehand. Detectives say there's no evidence anything was being filmed for TikTok. Police commentator Graham Wetton says that update's important.
4: There's been a lot of posts I've seen on social media linking some of the occupants of the Passat to previous incidents where they've posted videos. For many, it's a natural assumption to think that this was the same sort of thing again, but clearly Cleveland police have identified there was criminal activity taking place, there was more than one vehicle involved, and that's why they've put that very important clarification out now.
3: Police have described former world snooker champion Graham Dott as a dangerous individual following his conviction for historical child sex abuse. The allegations spanned the 1990s and 2000s. Russia has accused Britain of adding fuel to the fire by sharing a blueprint with Ukraine to help it develop long-range missiles. The Prime Minister has responded, asking who started the fire. We're told Donald Trump's been phoning world leaders to persuade them to cut economic ties with Iran. Treasury Secretary Scott Bessent says new US sanctions aim to block all potential sources of Tehran's revenue. Chelsea are leading Fulham at halftime in the Premier League's West London derby. Guy Swindles is at Craven Cottage.
5: Fulham 1, Chelsea 2, thoroughly entertaining first 45 minutes. Chelsea taking the lead after just 31 seconds when João Pedro tucked home. Fulham deservedly equalised through Josh King, although keeper Sanchez should have done better, before two new signings set up the Chelsea second goal, Lacroix passing to Morgan Rogers to tuck home. Fulham 1, Chelsea 2.
3: Former Race Across the World contestant Jo Gardner has died from cancer at the age of 61. It's just over a year since her son and co-star Sam was killed in a car crash. That's the latest. I'm Faye Rowlands.
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6: Well, we can just expect light winds for the rest of the evening. Falling to a low of 14 degrees by midnight. Tomorrow, a nice sunny start in the morning, 22 degrees by midday. A sunny afternoon, good name for a song. An early evening with temperatures reaching around 17 by midnight when it will rain through the early hours. And for the week, it's turning mixed weather on Wednesday and getting wetter by the day. Marvellous. That's your HFM weather.
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6: Thank you, Phil. Thank you very much indeed. 3 hours of great music. 2 hours to unpick all of that.

Well, what a way to start things off, eh? Yeah, Neil Young rocking in the free world. He's certainly got away with words. He really has. I'd say once again, thanks to Phil. Great show, 3 hours. So well put together. Mine looks like a shambolic wreck compared to his show. But anyway, carrying on with the brick on the accelerator. I'm just playing some favourite ones just to, well, because I want to.

Well, thank you, Jen. I'm glad you enjoyed those. And you've just helped me out because I was going to say that's Rocky Mountain Way from the album with the biplane on the cover. And I think it's the album is The Smoker You Drink, The Player You Get. Marvellous. Phil very nicely did a tribute to the sadly departed Frank Beard from ZZ Top, the drummer, for I think 50 odd years. Very sad, and he was only played almost to the end, same as Dusty Hill. Both sort of went off the tour, and within 2 weeks they'd both been gone. So very, very sad. So I'm going to play one. I may play one in the second hour. Depends on time, as always. But this is one. It's a little bit late. I say a bit late. This was the big crossover album for them. It had the big hit with "Give Me All Your Loving," and this one as well. But Frank was best known as what I'd call a shuffle drummer, and he was very uncomplicated, but bang on it. But on this, he's having to deal with synthesizers and sequences and things like that, and does very well. This is Sharp Dressed Man.

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There you go, Santana, an old Zombies number. She's not there. Oh, excuse me. I don't know what album that's off, but it's a great standalone single, I think you call it. Anyway, my mate Roger, who lives in Welsh Wales, you know, Land of the Dragons and sadly forest fires and things like that, which hopefully have gone now. He always sort of emails me every week, usually on a Monday, but not always. Requesting a few tracks for tonight. I'm so glad he listens as well. And he's come up with some absolute, well, he always does, some stonkers, a couple of which I'd never heard before, which I will be playing. But the first one's from this bloke, Warren Zevon. And I watched, it was pure coincidence. I was watching, I don't know, some YouTube thing or the other. And there he was being interviewed on the David Letterman show. And he'd been pronounced with terminal stage 4 lung cancer because he'd left. But he did this interview and he was so funny and so self-depreciating it. And so, you know, offhand about it all. You couldn't help but like the fella. You really couldn't. And he wrote some great songs as well. So, anyway, this is probably his most famous, but I love the lyrics. I love the piano. I love everything.

The late Warren Zevon. Oh, Zevon, not Zevon, Zevon. Werewolves of London. Another one Roger asked for was a track called Beck's Bolero, which I first came across. It was the B-side of Hi Ho Silver Lining, and you couldn't get further away from Hi Ho Silver Lining, which was everlasting shame to Jeff Beck. I don't think he ever played it live, or if he did, it was with either complete contempt or, you know, taking the mick, as it were. But it came from an album called Beckola, which was quite an album at the time because he got Rod Stewart on vocals, Ronnie Wood playing bass guitar on that, Jeff Beck, of course, on guitar, and Mickey Waller on drums. And it was quite something, and it was ahead of its time. And to be fair, Jimmy Page, who had also been in Yardbirds with Jeff Beck, had been hanging around and had heard this album and looked at it. And lo and behold, Led Zeppelin 1 sounded, or Led Zeppelin indeed, sounded remarkably similar. Anyway.

Well, what can I say? Talk about putting my foot in it. So I have a tribute to Frank Beard, who's sadly passed away, from ZZ Top. Another one from Warren Zevon, who passed away. And I was telling you about the story of him on the David Letterman talk show. And one from Jeff Beck, who also was passed away. So what do I play? The Gravedigger's Song by Mark Langan, who I know nothing about, but my chum Roger said he'd like that track, so he didn't tell me when he needed it playing. So I played it then, thinking nothing of it. I thought, I don't think I shouldn't have done that. Anyway, apologies. Let's get on with something, shall we?

And I heard, as it were, the noise of thunder, one of the four beasts saying, "Come and see." And I saw, and behold, a white horse.

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Everybody won't be treated all the same. There'll be a golden ladder reaching down when the man comes around. The hairs on your arm will stand up at the terror in each sip and in each sup. Will you partake of that last offered cup or disappear into the potter's ground?

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It's hard for thee to kick against the pricks. 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Then the father hen will call his chickens home. 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

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Listen to the words long written.

are all trimming their wicks. The whirlwind is in the thorn tree. It's hard for thee to kick against the pricks. In measured a hundredweight and

0: I heard a voice in the midst of the four beasts, and I looked, and behold, a pale horse, and his name that sat on him was Death, and Hell followed with him.
1: Magnificent. Hi, my name's Johnny Cash. The man himself, when the man comes around. Okay, just about, yeah, we can do two tracks before the news.

Oh, indeed, Graham. Classic Bowie. Munish Day. Do you know, it gives me the collie wobbles hearing that. It really does. Time for one more before the news. This is Procol Harum. I think it was the follow-up or the follow-up after to White as Shade of Pale. But there again, I may be telling you pork pies. More wonderful music. I hope you think it's wonderful music after the news, but let's take you there with this.

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3: From the Sky News Centre at 10, nine men and three women have been arrested, including on suspicion of organised crime involvement, following Saturday's crash on Teesside, which killed seven people. Five were in a VW being driven on the wrong side of the road, and four had previous convictions. Two police officers also died. Detectives say there's no evidence anything was being filmed for TikTok. Mourners have been laying flowers near the scene on the A66.
4: Absolutely devastated. Can't believe that something like this has happened. The town's in shock.
3: Officers have described former world snooker champion Graham Dott as a dangerous individual after he was convicted of historical child sex abuse. The offences involving a boy and girl in Glasgow date back to the 1990s and 2000s. Russia has accused Britain of adding fuel to the fire by helping Ukraine develop long-range missiles. Prime Minister Andy Burnham has hit back at Moscow, asking who started the fire. A man's been charged with murder after a woman died in a house fire in West London. Eight others were injured following the blaze in Hounslow last Wednesday. One remains in a life-threatening condition. Powell Culpa, who's 34, is due in court tomorrow. Donald Trump has reportedly been calling world leaders to urge them to cut economic ties with Iran. Washington's imposed new sanctions aimed at blocking potential sources of revenue for Tehran. Chelsea beat Fulham 3-2 in the Premier League's West London derby. Guy Swindles reports.
5: Thoroughly entertaining match starting in the 31st second when Chelsea took the lead. Equalised Fulham deservedly through Josh King. Before on his debut, England's Morgan Rogers tucked home for Chelsea to make it 2-1. Cole Palmer added to that just after the break, and despite a Gonzalo Garcia goal on his debut, it finished Fulham 2, Chelsea 3.
3: Former Race Across the World contestant Joe Gardner has died from cancer at the age of 61. That's the latest. I'm Faye Rowlands.
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6: Light winds for the rest of the evening, and it's going to fall to 14 degrees centigrade by about midnight. A couple of hours. Tomorrow, a nice sunny start in the morning. 22 degrees by midday. Sunny afternoon and early evening with temperatures reaching, or falling, shall we say, to about 17 degrees at midnight. Well, it will rain through the early hours. Yoo!
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9: 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Here on HFM.

Yeah, there you go. One of Leicester's finest exploits. Exports, even. Diesel Park West from their, their debut one, but it was, what was it called? Shakespeare, Alabama. I think it was their first album on Food Records. I remember that much. But anyway, right, as I say, my chum in Wales there, I can't even remember your name. Anyway, come to me in a moment. He asked for the Turtles, Happy Together. And I thought, yeah, why not? It's a good, snappy sort of pop single. But I don't know whether you knew, this is really trivial, this is. The two lead singers in the Turtles were Mark Volman and Howard Kaylin, right? And they had the big hit, and then the Turtles broke up. And Mark Volman and Howard Kaylin join Frank Zappa in the Mothers of Invention, of all things. How far away from that can you get? So I'm actually going to play you the original Happy Together by the Turtles, and then this version recorded live at Fillmore East, which is the only track on the album that doesn't have any swearing or sexual whatever it is on it. Great album as well, but... So, Happy Together by the Turtles from 1960, whatever. I'm not sure if this is the one, You're My Pride and Joy, etc. But no, it's Helena. Yeah, shut up, William. So, two Happy Togethers, making a grand total of about 5 minutes.

We'd like to thank you very much for coming to our concert tonight. I know that... in a way, it's sad that Bill Graham is closing down the Fillmore. But I'm sure he'll get into something better. It's been lovely working for you this evening.

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Well, you left me anyhow, and then the days got worse and worse, and now you see I've gone completely out of my mind. And the coming to

a joke, and so you laughed. You laughed when I had said that losing you would make me flip my lid. Right? You know you laughed. I heard you laugh. You laughed, you laughed, and laughed, and then you left. But now you know I'm utterly mad. And they're coming to

Well, you can't say you don't get any variety on this show. Mockingbird, Barclay James Harvest from 1980. I thought it was a bit earlier than that. It says 1980 on here. And before that, They're Coming to Take Me Away, haha. Napoleon the 14th from 1966. It was the same sort of beat as Happy Together, so I couldn't help it. Anyway, so what's it say? What's my advert say for my show? Duke joined all the best in rock. Was it blues, rock, and country? I don't think I've played any blues. I've played one country so far with Johnny Cash. No, I better play one more now. So this is the Chicks, and then I'm going to play a classic, another rock track from Blind Faith.

Oh, sublime. From, gotta be one of my top five albums of all time. The album's called Blind Faith, with Eric Clapton, Ginger Baker, Stevie Winwood and Rick Gretsch. And on that track, Had to Cry Today, not only is Eric Clapton playing great guitar, but so is Steve Winwood as well, because you think of him as a keyboard player, but great guitarist as well. Wonderful stuff, I say, terribly self-indulgent of me, and I make no apologies for it whatsoever. Normal service may be resumed next week, but you can never tell. All right, from there, let's play. I will play some blues from 1952. This is Lightning Hopkins. It's a twist guitar. This is great.

don't want no dicky woman, I'm talking about man in my face. Don't want no dicky woman, I'm talking about man in my face. It's a whole lot of women just ran to take her place.

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Tuesdays, 6 till 9, Pat on HFM, the station that's proud to be truly local.

John Mayall's Blues Breakers with Eric Clapton from the album, well, they call it the Beano album because the Blues Breakers are sat against the wall on the front cover and Eric Clapton's reading the Beano. But I think it's called, I don't know what it's called, John Mayall's Blues Breakers. But Eric Clapton with a track that he ended up being nicknamed God after that. It was the height of the blues rock revival, if you like, in this country in the sort of mid-60s. Everyone was getting a blues band together and some great stuff came out of it. Anyway, I was reading... I saw a thing on YouTube the other day. This bloke is an avid record collector and he's a big Led Zeppelin fan and he was desperate for a particular piece that he'd been after for years and he finally got it. And what it is, it cost him £750, which I think is a bit of a bargain. It's a flight case. You know what a flight case is. It's what, you know, groups carry their gear in so it doesn't get knocked about. But inside it was every single Zeppelin, you know, official album from Zeppelin 1 up to... is it In Through the Outdoor? I think it is, yeah. Oh, and that other one, Coda, which me and Stu don't talk about. But they're all on 200 gram vinyl. They're at 45 RPM, not 33. And there's literally, I think, two or three tracks per side. So, and they're all one-sided. So something like, Physical Graffiti, which is a double album, I think actually runs to eight sides of this vinyl. So anyway, £750. And I'd say I think that's a bargain because... I spoke to a chap who's like into Northern Soul and he's paid thousands just for a single. Anyway, gonna play a Led Zeppelin. It's not one of my favourite albums.

I suppose you caught the lighter side of Led Zeppelin. All of My Love from the album In Through the Out of Shock Horror Probe. Led Zeppelin do love song. Who'd ever have thought it? Wouldn't have happened if Jimmy Page was in control of the situation, which at that particular time he wasn't, really. I won't say any more than that, because it's all been written about, or some of it has. Got time for two. This is the Almond Betts Band, and then what have we got after that? I hate these old records.

I go the Almond Bets Band. That's about it from me for another Monday night. Thanks for sticking with me. I hope you've enjoyed this very strange selection that I've done tonight. I'm going to leave you with this one, just as a lasting tribute to Frank Beard. Sadly left the planet. ZZ Top.

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3: From the Sky News Centre at 11. Police have made 12 arrests as part of an investigation into what they call criminality before a crash on Teesside, which killed seven people, including two officers. A VW travelling on the wrong side of the A66 hit a patrol car. Four of the Passat's occupants who died had police convictions. Detectives say there's no evidence it was filmed for TikTok. Andy Burnham was asked about it.
4: Anybody who glorifies dangerous driving is doing something that is truly reprehensible and unacceptable. In time, we will come to all of the issues involved here, but at this moment in time, it's right for the investigation to take its course.
3: A share of nearly £10 billion has been allocated to councils and housing associations in England to build affordable homes. Most will be for social rent, and more than £2 billion going to mayoral areas outside London. Faye Rowlands reports.
5: The cash is the first wave of funding from a £39 billion programme launched under Sir Keir Starmer last year. His successor, Andy Burnham's, made ending homelessness and tackling housing shortages a priority of his government. He says councils built the country out of a housing crisis once before and, backed and trusted, they'll do it again. Charity Shelter says local authorities have been stuck on the sidelines for too long.
3: A man's been charged with murder after a woman died in a house fire in West London. Eight others were injured following the blaze in Hounslow last Wednesday. Former world snooker champion Graham Dont's been found guilty of sexually abusing two children of primary school age in the 90s and 2000s. Police Scotland have described him as a dangerous individual. At least 600 dental practices have left the NHS since 2017 in England. The Nuffield Trust says ministers need to make the work more attractive. And Chelsea have beaten Fulham 3-2 in the Premier League's West London derby. Cole Palmer got the winner and was involved in setting up the other goals. João Pedro scored in the first minute. That's the latest. I'm Fada Silver.
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6: Plenty of sunny spells to begin Tuesday, turning a little hazier in the afternoon. Warm for South Leicestershire and North Northants. Highs 24 Celsius.
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Yes, you could be winning £20 on Radio Bingo between the hours of 7 and 9 every single Wednesday and Sunday night with me, Steve Watts. You know you're going to have a lot of fun and you could win 20

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1: Hi, I'm Adam Wilson, and this is an invitation to join me for the Quiet Revolution. 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
3: From the Sky News Centre at midnight, 12 people have been arrested by police investigating the lead-up to a crash on Teesside, which killed 7 people, including 2 officers. Allegations include organised crime links. PCs Tom Clough and Matthew Blades died when their patrol car was hit by a Volkswagen being driven the wrong way on the A66. Cleveland Police Federation Chair Lauren Somerville says their families are her focus.
4: Understandably, they're worlds of absolutely fallen apart. It's so hard to describe how this grief feels and how it will feel. Policing is so unique.
3: Detectives don't think the crash was filmed for TikTok. Police have described former world snooker champion Graham Dott as a dangerous individual following his conviction for historical child sex abuse. The allegations span the 90s and 2000s. Russia has accused Britain of adding fuel to the fire by helping Ukraine develop long-range missiles. Prime Minister Andy Burnham has hit back at Moscow, asking who started the fire. We're told Donald Trump's been phoning world leaders to persuade them to cut economic ties with Iran. Treasury Secretary Scott Bessent says new US sanctions aim to block all potential sources of Tehran's revenue. Chelsea have beaten Fulham 3-2 in the Premier League's West London derby. João Pedro scored in the first minute. Record signing Morgan Rodgers netted on his debut. Cole Palmer got the winner and was involved in setting up the other goals, including one for his great mate Rodgers.
5: Nah, obviously not when you grow up, you know, you want to play, you want to do anything with one of your best friends, and especially playing football at the highest level. Feels surreal, so it's nice.
3: And some rail passengers are being warned to expect longer journeys this week because of track issues caused by the recent high temperatures. Network Rail says it's introducing amended timetables in some areas. That's the latest. I'm Faye De Silva.
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6: Plenty of sunny spells to begin Tuesday, turning a little hazier in the afternoon. Warm for South Leicestershire and North Northants. Highs 24 Celsius.
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0: this is Nick, and this Friday night I'll be playing the best dance tunes from the 90s and noughties. 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
1: There's a chance to discover what goes on behind the scenes at Tarborough Theatre when the venue opens its doors to visitors for a special open day. 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
1: Oh, come on! Out of that bed. Out, get out. Come on, that's it. One leg at a time. If you can't manage, just roll, miss. Roll. That's it, you're up.
2: That was the Kibworth Smurf reunion gig. I didn't even know they'd split up.
1: Oi!
2: 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I think your own HFM mug at work, it's brilliant. They're only £5. Specially reduced in price, these are, missus. I'll tell you for why. Because unfortunately, they've all got a hole in the top.
1: They have, yeah. They have, that's why they're only, yeah.
0: Chris Jones's Sunday Bit in the Middle from 11 a.m. You know it makes sense.

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3: From the Sky News Centre at 1. Police investigating a crash on the wrong side of the A66 on Teesside say five young men who died may have had links to organised crime. Their VW hit a patrol car, also killing two officers. 12 people have been arrested over alleged criminal activity in the hours beforehand. Detectives say there's no evidence anything was being filmed for TikTok. Police commentator Graham Wetton says that update's important.
4: There's been a lot of posts I've seen on social media linking some of the occupants of the Passat to previous incidents where they've posted videos. For many, it's a natural assumption to think that this was the same sort of thing again, but clearly Cleveland police have identified there was criminal activity taking place, there was more than one vehicle involved, and that's why they've put that very important clarification out now.
3: A man's been charged with murder after a woman died in a house fire in West London. Eight others were injured following the blaze in Hounslow last Wednesday. Former world snooker champion Graham Dott's been found guilty of sexually abusing two children of primary school age in the 90s and 2000s. Police Scotland describe him as a dangerous individual. A share of nearly £10 billion has been allocated to councils and housing associations in England to build affordable homes. Most will be for social rent, and more than £2 billion going to mayoral areas outside London. If you're grabbing a coffee, you may be getting more or less caffeine in it than you realise. Which has looked at beverages sold at some major chains. At one, a medium cappuccino contains almost 3.5 times as much as the same drink at another outlet. Here's nutritionist Shefali Loth.
5: For most people, around 400 milligrams a day of caffeine is the safe recommended amount. If you're pregnant, that goes down to 200 milligrams, so half of the standard amount. And actually, a lot of the coffees that we looked at exceed that even in one drink.
3: And Chelsea have beaten Fulham 3-2 in the Premier League's West London derby. Cole Palmer scored the winner. That's the latest. I'm Fader Silver.